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3: Northwest Georgia weather.
4: It'll stay on the hot side across Northwest Georgia the rest of the week. A generally clear sky overnight, your low 71. Lots of sunshine ahead Wednesday, 95 the high. Heat indices to near 100. Clear Wednesday night, low near 70. And a sunny Thursday, high 97. Sunshine on Friday, low near 70 degrees. A high back in the mid to upper 90s. I'm meteorologist Mark Thibodeau from the Weather Channel.

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8: Northwest Georgia weather.
9: It'll stay on the hot side the rest of the week. Mostly looking at a fairly dry pattern here in Northwest Georgia. Mainly clear sky overnight, low 71. Lots of sunshine, 95 the high. Wednesday heat indices could approach 100. Thursday sunshine, hot conditions go on, lows around 70, a high of 97. Sunny and hot Friday, lows around 70, an afternoon high mid to upper 90s. I'm meteorologist Mark Thibodeau from the Weather Channel.
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5: Northwest Georgia weather.
6: It'll stay on the hot side across Northwest Georgia the rest of the week. A generally clear sky overnight. Your low 71. Lots of sunshine ahead Wednesday. 95 the high. Heat indices to near 100. Clear Wednesday night, low near 70, and a sunny Thursday, high 97. Sunshine on Friday, low near 70 degrees, a high back in the mid to upper 90s. I'm meteorologist Mark Thibodeau from the Weather Channel.

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1: Some dude in Georgia throwing away his dignity and doing things to a rubber duck in a pool that duck is never going to recover from, man. 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
6: Northwest Georgia weather.
7: It'll stay on the hot side the rest of the week, mostly looking at a fairly dry pattern here in Northwest Georgia. Mainly clear sky overnight, low 71. Lots of sunshine, 95 the high Wednesday. Heat indices could approach 100. Thursday, sunshine, hot conditions go on, lows around 70, a high of 97. Sunny and hot Friday, lows around 70. Afternoon high, mid to upper 90s. I'm meteorologist Mark Thibodeau from the Weather Channel.
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3: We'll stay on the hot side across Northwest Georgia the rest of the week. A generally clear sky overnight, your low 71. Lots of sunshine ahead Wednesday, 95 the high. Heat indices to near 100. Clear Wednesday night, low near 70. And a sunny Thursday, high 97. Sunshine on Friday, low near 70 degrees. A high back in the mid to upper 90s. I'm meteorologist Mark Thibodeau from the Weather Channel.

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9: It'll stay on the hot side the rest of the week, mostly looking at a fairly dry pattern here in northwest Georgia. Mainly clear sky overnight, low 71. Lots of sunshine, 95 the high Wednesday. Heat indices could approach 100. Thursday, sunshine, hot conditions go on, lows around 70, a high of 97. Sunny and hot Friday, lows around 70. Afternoon high, mid to upper 90s. I'm meteorologist Mark Thibodeau from the Weather Channel.

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2: weather. We'll stay on the hot side across Northwest Georgia the rest of the week. A generally clear sky overnight, your low 71. Lots of sunshine ahead Wednesday, 95 the high. Heat indices to near 100. Clear Wednesday night, low near 70. And a sunny Thursday, high 97. Sunshine on Friday, low near 70 degrees. A high back in the mid to upper 90s. I'm meteorologist Mark Thibodeau from the Weather Channel.

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1: Phillipsburg, Montana Police Department, which is right outside of Butte, about an hour outside of Butte.
2: Mm-hmm. Home of the Pirates, by the way.
1: So he, is it really? Okay, the Phillipsburg Pirates. Okay, I see what you did there. Butte. Yeah, Butte, the Butte Pirates. Okay.
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1: Yeah, really I see exactly what you've, yes, thanks okay, for that.
2: Continue on, I'm sorry. 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
4: Northwest Georgia.
5: It'll stay on the hot side the rest of the week, mostly looking at a fairly dry pattern here in northwest Georgia, mainly clear sky overnight, low 71. Lots of sunshine, 95 the high. Wednesday, heat indices could approach 100. Thursday, sunshine, hot conditions go on, lows around 70, a high of 97. Sunny and hot Friday, lows around 70, an afternoon high mid to upper 90s. I'm meteorologist Mark Thibodeau from the Weather Channel.

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3: Northwest Georgia weather.
5: It'll stay on the hot side across Northwest Georgia the rest of the week. A generally clear sky overnight. Your low 71. Lots of sunshine ahead Wednesday. 95 the high. Heat indices to near 100. Clear Wednesday night. Low near 70. And a sunny Thursday. High 97. Sunshine on Friday. Low near 70 degrees, a high back in the mid to upper 90s. I'm meteorologist Mark Thibodeau from the Weather Channel.

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9: It'll stay on the hot side the rest of the week, mostly looking at a fairly dry pattern here in Northwest Georgia, and mainly clear sky overnight, low 71. Lots of sunshine, 95 the high. Wednesday, heat indices could approach 100. Thursday, sunshine, hot conditions go on, lows around 70, a high of 97. Sunny and hot Friday, lows around 70, an afternoon high mid to upper 90s. I'm meteorologist Mark Thibodeau from the Weather Channel.

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6: Northwest Georgia weather.
7: It'll stay on the hot side across Northwest Georgia the rest of the week. A generally clear sky overnight. Your low 71. Lots of sunshine ahead Wednesday. 95 the high. Heat indices to near 100. Clear Wednesday night. Low near 70. And a sunny Thursday. High 97. Sunshine on Friday. Low near 70 degrees, a high back in the mid to upper 90s. I'm Peter Rollins, just Mark Thibodeau from the Weather Channel.

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7: It'll stay on the hot side the rest of the week, mostly looking at a fairly dry pattern here in Northwest Georgia. Mainly clear sky overnight, low 71. Lots of sunshine, 95 the high. Wednesday heat indices could approach 100. Thursday sunshine, hot conditions go on, lows around 70, a high of 97. Sunny and hot Friday, lows around 70. Afternoon high, mid to upper 90s. I'm meteorologist Mark Thibodeau from the

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4: Northwest Georgia weather.
5: We'll stay on the hot side across Northwest Georgia the rest of the week. A generally clear sky overnight, your low 71. Lots of sunshine ahead Wednesday, 95 the high. Heat indices to near 100. Clear Wednesday night, low near 70. And a sunny Thursday, high 97. Sunshine on Friday, low near 70 degrees. A high back in the mid to upper 90s. I'm meteorologist Mark Thibodeau from the Weather Channel.

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6: We'll stay on the hot side the rest of the week, mostly looking at a fairly dry pattern here in northwest Georgia, and mainly clear sky overnight, low 71. Lots of sunshine, 95 the high Wednesday. Heat indices could approach 100. Thursday, sunshine, hot conditions go on, lows around 70, a high of 97. Sunny and hot Friday, lows around 70, afternoon high mid to upper 90s. I'm meteorologist Mark Thibodeau from the Weather Channel.
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6: Northwest Georgia weather.
7: It'll stay on the hot side across Northwest Georgia the rest of the week. A generally clear sky overnight. Your low 71. Lots of sunshine ahead Wednesday. 95 the high. Heat indices to near 100. Clear Wednesday night, low near 70, and a sunny Thursday, high 97. Sunshine on Friday, low near 70 degrees, a high back in the mid to upper 90s. I'm meteorologist Mark Thibodeau from the Weather Channel.

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5: Northwest Georgia weather.
6: It'll stay on the hot side the rest of the week, mostly looking at a fairly dry pattern here in Northwest Georgia. Mainly clear sky overnight, low 71. Lots of sunshine, 95 the high Wednesday. Heat indices could approach 100. Thursday, sunshine, hot conditions go on, lows around 70, a high of 97. Sunny and hot Friday, lows around 70, an afternoon high mid to upper 90s. I'm meteorologist Mark Thibodeau from the Weather Channel.

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4: Northwest Georgia weather. It'll stay on the hot side across Northwest Georgia the rest of the week. A generally clear sky overnight. Your low 71. Lots of sunshine ahead Wednesday. 95 the high. Heat indices to near 100. Clear Wednesday night. Low near 70. And a sunny Thursday. High 97. Sunshine on Friday. Low near 70 degrees. A high back in the mid to upper 90s. I'm meteorologist Mark Thibodeau from the Weather Channel.

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5: Northwest Georgia weather.
6: It'll stay on the hot side the rest of the week, mostly looking at a fairly dry pattern here in Northwest Georgia, and mainly clear sky overnight, low 71. Lots of sunshine, 95 the high. Wednesday, heat indices could approach 100. Thursday, sunshine, hot conditions go on, lows around 70, a high of 97. Sunny and hot Friday, lows around 70, an afternoon high mid to upper 90s. I'm meteorologist Mark Thibodeau from the Weather Channel.

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6: Northwest Georgia weather.
7: A little bit of overcast around, but staying bone dry here this morning. And why not? We're going to parlay that right into the afternoon and through the rest of the week. We're going to get hotter again. We're going to get back into the upper 90s. By Friday, we got a shot at hitting 100. Sunshine 95. Heat index close to 100 today, so a touch of humidity. Tonight, 68. Thursday and Friday, sunshine upper 90s. From the Weather Channel, Ray Stager.

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8: Heat continues to build, and it's a dry heat. Boy, it got dry quick, as the rain has been limited, and it will be limited to none the next 3 days. Few clouds this morning, sunshine 95. Later will feel like the upper 90s. Tonight, upper 60s. Thursday and Friday, sunshine, highs will get into the upper 90s. Heat index near 100. From the Weather Channel, I'm Ray Stager.

0: What's
1: you
0: a,
1: know Eglin's Best? You ever buy those?
2: Yeah. Oh, yeah. Yeah,
1: and they have the stamp on them that says EB. Yeah. I used to tell my son that meant Easter Bunny. So we would always get those eggs for our Easter hilarious. Eggs. Yeah, because those were the official.
2: I want to go back Easter and have kids now.
1: Stamp that's the awesome. Eggs, man.
3: I love it.
2: I guess I got to make grandkids.
0: I wish you'd been my dad, too.
2: Yeah,
0: you're
2: kidding.
0: So cool. You're so cool.
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1: I would imagine that this is worse than being a woman named Alexa, if you think about it. If your name is Al and you're a guy right now, your life is a mess.
2: Oh, yeah.
1: Your life is an absolute mess. And if you don't know why, if you're not named Al and you're going, what are these guys talking about? Go on a computer and try to write something about AI. And you're going to go, you know, the capital A and the capital I. But the font that all of the websites use, that capital I doesn't look like a capital I. It looks like a small L. So it looks like you're typing the word Al every time you write AI.
3: Yeah.
1: And that's a mess.
2: Remember, we played a video of a girl, like an elementary school, that just discovered weird AI.
1: Yes.
2: And he was playing the song Eat It and everything.
1: Yes, yeah. Weird AI. He writes songs about other people's songs. Yeah, that was hilarious. Yeah. And it's become a problem. Like, there is a guy in San Francisco has a business called Al's Attire. He's a guy that, he hems your clothes and stuff.
2: Makes your suit fit. Haberdashery.
1: Yeah, makes your suit fit good and all that kind of stuff. And he says they do things like tailoring. They do custom clothing. And apparently now all of the customers that he has think that he's using some sort of AI to get stuff done. And because, you know, they're looking at it and they're like, AI's attire. Well, it's Al. It's not AI. Mm-hmm. And Al, that owns the place, he was like, that lowercase L looks exactly like a capital I. My entire human identity depends on one little line. And he goes, you know, AI can shorten an answer, but Al can shorten your pants. And
3: I like that. I mean,
1: you know, and he really should make that his new slogan, if you ask me. And so, like, Google and LinkedIn, they use a sans serif. Did I say that right, pancake?
2: Yes, sir.
1: Font?
2: You sure did. Absolutely. Good job.
1: Excuse me. It makes capital I look like a lowercase L because it drops the little strokes at the top and the bottom. Mm-hmm. And now owls all over the country are suffering because of it, because people are getting all confused about stuff. And listen, it's not going away. AI hadn't even got its feet under it good yet. I mean, I know it feels like it's already running everything, but we're just
3: scratching the surface of AI.
1: We are so far in the infant stages of AI. We have not catch. So just imagine if your name is Al, how miserable your life is going to be 5 years down the road. It's just going to be awful.
2: Paul Simon was going to rewrite his song because of it.
1: He's going to have to. You can't call me AI anymore. Call me AI. That's no good. So here's what's going to happen. You're probably looking at the last generation of men named Al.
2: Very good point.
1: I'm telling you, because parents are going to be going, we can't name him that. We can't name him Albert because people will call him Al, and that'll end up being his nickname, and then he's going to be confused with AI.
2: And when he's in the can, and everybody's like, Prince Albert.
1: There'd be no more Prince AI in the can. See, that's not even funny when you try to do the joke that way. It's no good at all.
2: It wasn't funny when you do it either.
1: No, right? And listen, the AI people aren't going to fix this problem, so really the only solution is if your name is Al, you're going to have to just file the paperwork and go and get your name changed something
3: it
1: else.
3: Sucks for Al's because they didn't do anything wrong.
1: Al's
3: or nobody did anything wrong to besmirch that name. It's not like, I mean, an OJ did something bad for nobody.
2: Yeah,
3: like
2: you're
3: that.
2: Right.
3: You know, a Hitler did something bad so nobody can Adolf anymore.
1: Right. Yeah. And
3: but Al didn't do anything.
1: No, Al was just out there, you know, making people's pants short, just doing, changing tires. Al, to me, Al is a blue collar guy. That's a blue collar name. That's a hardworking man. Al is the backbone of this country, and now we've taken his identity away from him.
3: You know who's really mad? His wife, Karen.
2: Yeah. And everybody knows an Al and a Karen. Absolutely.
1: Listen, I just want to say
2: they both
1: this.
2: Know it all, right? Al, AI,
1: absolutely.
2: And Karen.
1: Absolutely. Listen, I just want to say this. If you're listening right now and your name is Al, and I bet you are, because we look at the numbers of the people that listen to
3: our show. We're number one with Al's.
1: I feel like we are. Because, you know, like I said, the backbone of this country is dudes named Al. And I just want you to know, Al, we see you.
2: Mm-hmm. We see you, man.
1: We know you're struggling, and we see. And I wish we could fix it for you, but I think you're just going to have to change your name to Sal. I mean, I don't know what else to tell you at this point.
3: We love you. We love your best friend, Carl. We love everybody.
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4: Fox News. I'm Sue Guzman. A news helicopter crashing in Chatsworth, California on Tuesday, leaving multiple people dead and injured. Rico Gross with the Los Angeles Fire Department.
5: Sad to report that the firefighters responded. Over 70 firefighters. We did have a loss of life of three members of the community and two members transported to the hospital.
4: NBC News 4 confirming it was their chopper that crashed and burst into flames. They, along with other news outlets, were covering a fatal bus crash nearby. Debate over artificial intelligence continuing on Capitol Hill.
6: Congress doesn't really know enough about AI to do anything about it. Yesterday, the president called NVIDIA CEO Jensen Huang while Huang was on stage at a tech summit talking about AI, and the president called these warnings a big hoax.
4: Fox's Aisha Hosni. 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
13: Northwest Georgia.
14: A little bit of overcast around, but staying bone dry here this morning. And why not? We're going to parlay that right into the afternoon and through the rest of the week. We're going to get hotter again. We're going to get back into the upper 90s. By Friday, we got a shot at hitting 100. Sunshine 95. Heat index close to 100 today, so a touch of humidity. Tonight, 68. Thursday and Friday, sunshine upper 90s. From the Weather Channel, Ray Stager.

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2: Y'all, this is pretty cool, and I think we all knew it was going to happen. I think Broadway's already said that there's a new album in the bank and everything else, but Florida Georgia Line officially backed Stagecoach, announcing their lineup for 2027, and right there on the final night, Florida Georgia Line is headlining. But I gotta say, I mean, it might be worth it to go to Stagecoach this year and travel. Because the night one, you've got Riley Green, Brothers Osborne, Hardy, Jody Messina, Gretchen Wilson. That's just night one. Night two, you've got Zach Top, Willie Nelson, and a whole ton more. Night three, check this out. Garth Brooks, Kelly Clarkson, Matchbox 20, they're mixing it up. And then, of course, on the final night, you've got Florida Georgia Line, Flo Rida, and a bunch of others, too. But that's just the first show. They announced that on their socials today. There are going to be 12 festivals in all next year that they will be part of. And no word on the other ones, because
3: those
2: got
3: are called county fairs,
2: out.
3: Not festivals.
4: It's a festival.
3: Okay.
2: It's a when it's something that big like Stagecoach, I'd say it's a festival.
3: Yeah, that's pretty
2: But
3: cool.
2: I'm anxious to see what are the other ones you think that they could be a part of?
4: I mean, if it's 12, it's pretty much all of them. All right. The major ones. Yeah.
2: So wouldn't you say probably CMA Fest?
4: I would imagine. Why wouldn't they be at CMA Fest? They're going to be promoting a new album by then. Mm-hmm. So, yeah.
2: So do you think that they could be like a surprise guest on the CMA Awards performing or something?
4: Maybe. I think the CMA Awards are going to be all Dolly all the time.
3: All Dolly all the time.
4: They better be anyway.
2: Yeah.
4: So yeah, I don't know that you're.
3: It's going to be big hair and boobs all night long. I'm telling you.
5: Yeah. Talking about family reunion.
2: HR's at the door. Can you hear them? They're at the door already.
3: Cheryl.
2: Man. Well, you know what? You brought up Dolly Parton, so I'm gonna continue because I do have a Dolly Parton story today. On the Emmys, Reba McEntire did a beautiful tribute to Dolly Parton. And we've got the last bit of the song because I want you to hear what she says at the end. Take a listen.

0: She was getting really choked up at the end. Broadway, did you get a chance to see that last night? Did you see the video for it?
1: She sang that song like it owed her money.
0: Mm-hmm. Yeah, just it was so good.
1: Just killed it.
0: Sally Field getting up there and saying wonderful things about Dolly Parton. It was really cool to see the Emmys paid tribute to Dolly last night. Just was pretty cool. And you can actually see the entire song with Reba singing it. It's on Reba's Instagram page. It's with her and Peacock. They are collaborators on that post. So go check that out. And you can actually go on the Emmys page and see Sally Field, what she had to say, and the other In Memoriam. And I don't know if y'all watched that, but we have lost a ton of people over the course of the last year. I mean, watching that memoriam, I was like, wow. There are just so many. I don't think I realized.
1: Yeah, it's a lot. And I would like to say that I watched the Emmys, but I didn't. I quit watching the Emmys years ago because if I want politics, I watch the news. Yeah. So I don't.
2: They did it different this year. They broke it up in two different ceremonies. So like the best supporting actress in a limited series run is going to be on a totally different night.
1: Oh, okay. Yeah.
2: And they were 3 minutes under.
1: Wow.
2: So much so. Yeah, guess who? And so they had Matthew McConaughey and, I'm seeing his
1: Woody
2: face
1: Harrelson.
2: On Cheers. And Woody Harrelson. And they had to ad lib. They were 3 minutes under, and they didn't. And everybody's like, all right, get on with it. And so they wound up just talking about their new TV show that they're doing.
1: Beautiful.
2: And they had to keep on going on and on and on. We're like, we're trying to fill. And that's the difference between having Mariska Hargitay, whatever you say her name.
0: Hargitay, yeah.
2: And having a comedian, because they could say, hey, comedian, go out there and fill for 3 minutes before we do this. And, you know, and nothing against her. It's just that they are more comfortable.
1: For that. Right.
2: Exactly.
1: Yeah, 100%.
2: Exactly.
1: Yeah.
2: There we go.
0: Did you guys see the, I want to say it was like on Kimmel or one of the late night shows where Matthew McConaughey is sitting down and talking, and there's like this rumor that he and Woody Harrelson are actually brothers?
2: I think I've heard something about that. Yeah,
0: have you heard about this?
2: Yeah, I have heard about that.
0: And now there's like a picture, and there might be some proof, and Woody won't let it go. He's like, yeah, I'm the most successful brother. I mean, they just go back and forth like they would normally.
2: I think they were going off their dads because their dads had a crazy...
1: Pretty sure their new show is called Brothers, isn't it?
0: It is.
2: I think so, yeah.
1: Well, explain that whole thing then. There you go.
0: Yeah, but it's pretty good.
1: All right, we'll get more out of Nashville in an hour. Come on back.
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1: Listen, I put in a request to have a new theme song for this segment months and months and months ago, and I think the boss finally got around to getting it done. I haven't heard it yet. Mm-hmm. I just know that he finally brought it in late yesterday and said, hey, I finally got that that new theme song. We got everybody together and, you know, got the big-time string band in, and I guess they finally saved up enough money to pay him to cut us a new song. So we do this segment every once in a while because, you know, we're always trying to figure out who you are, mm-hmm. but you don't get a lot of opportunities to figure out who we are. So sometimes we give ourselves a little quiz, and by answering these questions, it'll kind of give you an idea of who we are as people, and that way you kind of know, you know, what we're all about. And so we call the segment Getting to Know You, and we used to use that horrible song from back in Getting to Know You, and every time we did it, we complained about it. So now we have a new theme song, and we're going to debut that for you right now as we get into it. We're all going to hear this for the first time together. So here we go. It's Getting to Know You.
2: Okay,
1: wait,
2: all right.
1: Wait, what?
3: Oh, wow. We got an elevator?
2: Yeah, I like this.
1: Wow. All right. We got the jazz, man. All right.
2: I like that.
1: Okay, well, the way this works is,
2: I dig this, bro. I like this.
1: It's not bad. It's pretty cool. All right, so
3: from the Dean Martin movie back in 1967.
1: Hey,
4: what's wrong, Jerry?
1: We have three questions that we're going to ask here, and each of us is going to answer the questions honestly, give you a little peek into our psyche. So here's the first question. T-Wall, we're going to start with you today.
3: Oh.
1: In the documentary that will inevitably be made of your life, what is something that you are absolutely certain someone will say about you when they're being interviewed in that documentary?
3: Probably say, now, who are you talking about? What? Did I know him? What? I didn't. What?
1: That's funny right there.
3: Yeah.
1: What about you, Pancake?
4: So tell me the question again.
1: In like, the what documentary, will they say? They're going to make a documentary about Pancake's life.
4: Okay.
1: They're going to interview all your friends and family. What is something that you are certain that somebody is going to say during the interview when they're talking about Pancake?
4: How much you gonna pay me to tell you?
5: It'd be interesting because, you know, as you go through your life, if somebody that was earlier in my life, I bet you dollars or donuts somebody got say he wasn't right. You know what I'm saying?
3: Yeah.
5: Right. Like, you know what? Because I look back and I go, yeah. I even say about my own life. I go, what the hell was I thinking?
3: Yeah, right. Yeah.
1: And by the way, if you didn't grow up in the South, because I know we have lots of folks that listen to the show that aren't from the South, you need to understand that the phrase, that boy ain't right, yeah. That means something in the South.
5: Yeah.
1: It means a lot.
5: Yeah, amen. So,
1: it means a lot.
5: What about you, man?
1: Honestly, I think probably a couple of things that I could just about guarantee are going to be said. One would be, that boy couldn't sit still to save his life. Yeah. I've never seen anybody twitch and bounce knees and move around as much as he did.
3: He's got the Jimmy legs as well.
5: Jimmy legs.
1: And the other thing would be, I don't believe I ever met anybody in my life that started so many projects and never finished them. That would probably be it.
5: Would that be your wife that said that?
1: Oh, absolutely. She's going to say it, yeah. But I bet she's not the only one. Hey. All right, here's our next question in Getting to Know You. What is something that life gave you that you didn't ask for, but you're glad it did?
5: Okay.
1: That's a deep one. Pancake, you want to start this one?
5: Yeah, I'll go up on the board. And as weird as it sounds, but ADHD. And I'll tell you why. Is that I think I'm kind of like with you. It's like I want to do everything. You know what I'm saying? I want to try everything. And I can, at least I tried it. It's just the disappointment that I don't finish it. But at least I tried it, you know?
1: Man, I feel that. I would. You want a hug?
5: I was trying to think, like, what would really do. And so I'm actually, that I'm always thinking different. I just, see, even right now, I can't even get it out straight. Listen, exactly.
1: ADHD is a pain in the neck, but it does have its advantages.
5: I think so, yeah.
1: It really does. T-Wall, what about you? What's something life gave you that you didn't ask for, but you're glad it did?
3: A silver tooth.
5: Yes.
3: Right
5: that
3: in the
5: thing
3: front
5: is
3: of
5: sweet.
3: My mouth. Yeah, my whole life until I was like out of high school. That's what I had. When I was a little kid, I chipped my tooth and they stuck a silver tooth in there. It was like twice the size of my other front teeth. And so I went through my silver tooth.
1: That's
3: but
1: not,
3: it,
1: that's
3: I think
1: not
3: it,
1: where that story ends, though. You got to tell the end of it.
3: The end of it?
1: Yeah, the dent.
3: Oh, yeah, yeah, yeah. So when I was in eighth grade, I fell off my bike right over the handlebars, and I knocked, and I hit, went right on my face, and I knocked that tooth out, and I put it in my pocket, and I went home. My mom took me to the doctor to be sewn up first, and then I went to the dentist, and I'm like, I am going to get a new white tooth.
5: Yes.
3: Now. They put the same silver tooth in my mouth. They didn't even give me a new silver tooth. Now, this one had it had dents in it from my accident. They had to pick gravel out of my out of that tooth and put it back in my... They didn't even buy me a new silver tooth.
5: How is that not your nickname, Silver Tooth?
1: Right.
5: I think I might start calling you.
1: I got to tell you, we're glad life gave you that tooth too, T.
5: Yeah.
1: Pancake and I have had no end of enjoyment laughing about that tooth.
5: Amen. What about you, brother?
1: Oh, man, mine's a 2-inch putt. It's Grayson. You know,
2: I didn't
1: ask for a special needs child, but I cannot imagine having a life without one. I really can't, because that boy has changed everything for me, except my ADHD. He couldn't do anything about that. But yeah, it was one of those deals where you're like, well, okay, I guess we got to teach this kid how to survive in the world. And it turned out.
5: Right.
1: He was teaching us the other way
5: around. Yeah. And you think about that, and then you probably, I imagine you have these moments where you're like, what would your life, it'd be totally different, but you probably would not change it at all, because it's probably made you a better person because he was there, right?
1: My whole family, man, made my whole family better people, and we're more
5: I saw your Labor Day videos. That was great, seeing Chandler playing with him, and that was cool.
1: Oh, yeah.
5: I love watching this.
1: All right, final question for today, boys. What's something you always wanted to do but never got the chance to do it? What do you think, T?
3: Be alone.
5: You never get a chance.
3: That's all I want to do. That's all. Is that asking too much?
1: Am I? Apparently.
3: Am I asking too much? I don't think I am.
1: What about you, Pancake?
5: I got mental problems because I'm like, I don't want to do the thing that I've never had a chance to do sometimes, because I'm afraid then like my life has no purpose afterwards. But I remember one time I was like, man, I'd love to fly a plane.
3: Yeah, that would be cool.
5: And one day I got to do a story, and I was up in one of those little tiny, you know, twin prop, whatever. And, you know,
3: Cessna,
5: I got
3: my
5: Cessna. Yeah. And I'm like holding on to it and everything. And I'm like, oh, this is cool. This is fun. And he goes, I go, can I, you know, make a turn? He goes, you've been flying for the past 5 minutes. And so then I got really nervous. So backing up to that, I am glad that I had to have that opportunity to answer your question. It's Australia. I'd like to go to Australia. That's something I've always wanted to do. I got to go to Italy. So I think Australia is it.
3: When you were flying that plane, were you sitting on his lap? It doesn't count.
5: No.
3: You were sitting on his lap. Well, I mean, you know, it's like when you run a pontoon boat and you have your kid driving the boat, you know, he's sitting on your lap.
5: They have like two handles, the pilot and co-pilot on the other side. But I was like holding on. Like once he told me, I was nervous as heck. Like, you've been flying for the past 5 minutes. What are you worried about?
1: Once you found out, it freaked you out, huh?
5: Yeah, and then he could have grabbed it and took over, but it was fun.
1: Mine's kind of similar to yours, except I don't necessarily want to fly one, but I have always wanted to ride in a helicopter.
3: Ooh,
1: and for some reason,
3: cool.
1: Every time it almost happens, something happens that makes it not happen. And I finally am to the point where I'm like, okay, God doesn't want me in a helicopter
3: for some reason.
1: Like the big guy said no, so I think I'll just... Okay.
5: You mentioned helicopters and big guy. I went, you know, here in Orlando, they have those helicopter tours all the time. I was the same exact way. I want to go in these helicopters. As God is my witness, a kid, I went in there, he had been about 18, 19 years old. It was the hardest thing in the world to tell him I was too fat to fly in the airplane, in the helicopter. Well, you know, it's tight in there and there's not a whole lot of, and then I go, well, what's the issue? Well, there's a weight limit. And I'm like, Oh, okay, I get it now, because I weighed too much.
1: Wow.
5: You can't be over like 280, I think.
1: That was old Pancake.
5: Like that was old
3: Pancake. Yeah, that was old Pancake.
5: Now I can go fly in a helicopter.
1: Yeah, right. You can get right on in there now. So there you go. Hopefully that helps you get to understand who we are a little bit better with our new theme song for the segment like to call Getting to Know You.
3: The theme song makes me want to smoke for some reason.
1: Smoke them if you got them.
5: We all did it then.
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6: Good morning in the News Center. I'm David Crowder. An incident involving a world-renowned opera singer that occurred in Rome in 1942 is still evoking raw emotions 84 years later. The incident involved Roland Hayes and his wife and a confrontation that started in a local shoe store. The Hayeses were arrested and Roland Hayes was assaulted, but there is some disagreement over whether it was the police or a private citizen who struck him. During a general administration committee meeting in August, Russell McClanahan made a request that involves the city acknowledging the alleged wrong done to the Hayes family and issuing a formal written apology to be presented to the family by the Rome police chief. Commissioner Craig McDaniel and Wayne Robinson supported action acknowledging the event, but they did not support issuing a formal apology at this time. On Monday, McClanahan addressed the Rome City Commission, and the discussion did get heated at times. We have posted that entire discussion on our website. More news and video online at WRGANews.com. In the News Center, I'm David Crowder.
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14: Northwest Georgia weather.
15: Heat continues to build, and it's a dry heat. Boy, it got dry quick as the rain has been limited, and it will be limited to none the next 3 days. A few clouds this morning, sunshine 95. Later, we'll feel like the upper 90s. Tonight, upper 60s. Thursday and Friday, sunshine highs will get into the upper 90s. Heat index near 100. From the Weather Channel, I'm Ray Stager.

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1: I would think this would have been one of the easiest decisions that ever got made, and yet they still had to argue about it for a minute, and that was, hey, after Dolly Parton passed, let's change the name of the Nashville airport to Dolly Parton International Airport.
2: I'd have had signs on it the next day.
1: Yeah.
3: And it would never happen while she was alive because she wouldn't have let it.
1: She would not. There's no chance.
3: Not that she's just like, no, don't need praise me. And this is all posthumous ways we can do it. And I agree.
1: You know what's funny about that pancake? It makes me think about when she got, they were going to put her in the Rock and Roll Hall of Fame.
3: Yeah.
1: And the way she handled that, she probably would have went, well, y'all can name the airport after me, but I got to get my pilot's license first.
3: Yeah, you know, exactly. Yeah, that's exactly.
1: I don't feel like I've earned it yet, you know? Yeah. That's kind of the way she would have been. And so, interestingly enough, you know, they were fighting about it, so much work and so much red tape, and then the governor was like, we're doing it.
3: We're doing this.
1: And then everybody got on board and said, okay, let's make it happen. So they say it will take about 12 months, maybe up to 12 months. And one of the main reasons I thought this was interesting, because I had not thought about this, when you're talking about having the Dolly Parton International Airport, you got to know that merch is going to be a big part of that, right?
3: Mm-hmm.
1: Well, they're having to negotiate with the Dolly Parton estate on who gets what cut of the, because, I mean, they're using her name, right? So they got to pay somebody, and well, they should. That'll keep those free books flowing for all time, which I think is awesome. And so they're working on hammering all that stuff out. But I got a little sneak peek at some stuff.
3: Oh, yeah.
1: Yeah, I have a friend that was in on these meetings, and he brought me some of his notes. And so this is exclusive stuff right here, stuff you're not going to hear anywhere else. Some things that are going to be changing at the airport in Nashville once it becomes the Dolly Parton International Airport.
3: Ooh, interesting.
1: Oh, look at this stuff here. Now, there's some changes that are going to be happening actually to the airport itself and the way that they do things and what they call things, because they're trying to, you know, they got a theme going here, so we'll make sure we get it right. So one of the things they're going to do, like, you know how if you're a couple and you're trying to book a trip together, but you can't get seats next to each other.
3: Right.
1: That's really never had an official term to describe that scenario. Uh-huh. But at the Dolly Parton International Airport, those will be called lift and separate passengers.
2: Oh,
1: because they're not, you understand, they can't sit together. So that's one of the things that's going to be different at the DPIA.
3: This is interesting here. Passengers with extra baggage will get priority boarding.
1: And they
3: I think it should. I love it.
1: 100%. Yes.
2: Security is going to change at least one of their signals there. Husbands that can't be found inside the airport, no matter how hard you try, are going to be listed as Code Carl.
1: Yeah, we have a Code Carl. I hadn't seen Carl in 30 years. I don't know where Carl is. Yeah, it's amazing. So, yeah, and one of the biggest things they're going to make, and you're going to need to know this if you're ever here traveling, because, you know, when you go to an airport, you either got to go to the arrivals or the departures, right? I mean, you got to know where you're going. Well, at the Dolly Parton International Airport, they're going to change those terminals. The arrivals will be called the Here You Come Again terminal.
2: Oh, that fits great.
3: I like that a lot,
1: And then the other one is going to be Double D. Departures. That's going to work.
3: We got really
1: fly out twice on that.
2: Yeah.
1: If you go to, and listen, don't be typing an email. Dolly would laugh at this.
3: Yes,
1: all right?
2: That's right.
1: Now let's talk about the merchandise, because that's going to be a big part. I'm telling you, the souvenir stores are going to be nuts inside this.
3: Certainly are.
1: Now, they wouldn't show us everything, but they did give us a little peek at a few items that you're going to be able to buy at the Dolly Parton International Airport, like the 2-for-the-road luggage set. They say you won't believe how much you can stuff inside them. I mean, it just holds like a lot of stuff they'll hold.
3: Then you got to have industrial strength hairspray at the gift shop here. It's guaranteed to hold your hair still in a Category 4 hurricane.
1: Dang
3: so
1: straight.
3: It's going to be great on that.
1: Yeah, Dolly approved. Yes, sir.
2: Get yourself some of Dolly's watermelon lip gloss there, too. Yeah, some of that.
1: Had to have the watermelon lip gloss in there. They're also going to be selling, you know, it sucks when you go to the airport and you forget your phone charger at home, right? You're like, my battery's gonna die. This is no good. Well, at the Dolly Parton International Airport, you'll be able to buy the Twin Engines phone charger pack.
3: Okay.
1: It's a dual charging cables, double the power, double the performance.
3: Absolutely.
1: So I think that's perfect, right?
3: And it looks great packaging.
1: Absolutely.
3: I understand that 100%.
1: Yes. Yeah.
3: Speaking of packaging, they have something where you can get, you know, you got to grab yourself a snack. They have new DP's pretzels.
1: Mm-hmm.
3: And it's a completely new design. Basically, it's two giant circular pretzels that are connected in the middle so that you can hold on to them with both hands.
1: See, that's that's
3: very nice.
1: I mean,
3: the whole flight.
1: It's just simple and you know, easy to deal with. And then what else do we have, T, in the merch department?
2: Well, these assets require extra support luggage straps. Like, you know, heavy-duty twin buckle systems that keeps everything secure and where it belongs.
1: The way Dolly liked it. Exactly. Yes, that's perfect. Right. Yeah. And then I think this is probably going to be the biggest seller they have, the absolute biggest seller they have at the Dolly Parton International Airport. Because, you know, everybody likes to get travel mugs, right, for souvenirs and stuff. And at the Dolly Parton Airport, they're going to sell My Cups Runneth Over coffee mugs. I think those are going to be great, and people are going to have those all over the country. So some exciting stuff coming to the Dolly Parton International Airport. I'm really, really excited about that.
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1: This has happened to every single one of us. This probably happened to you today. You have some simple task that you need to take care of. You have a very clear goal. You have a laser-focused mission. There's no reason why this should be complicated at all. And then halfway through the process, you're standing there thinking, how did my life get to this point? There's just some stuff that should only take one or two steps, and we have added so many steps to them, they're just not even worth fooling with anymore. For example, try to print something. That should be the easiest thing in the world. Hit print, the printer prints, you grab the paper, and move on with your life.
2: Done.
1: But in reality, you hit print, you realize, oh, the printer's offline. Mm-hmm. Okay, I got it back online. It's on Wi-Fi. Oh, it's on the wrong Wi-Fi. Oh, hang on. It needs an update. Oh, dang, it's out of cyan ink. Mm-hmm. I'm printing in black and white. And now it's making noises like it's having a conversation with itself. And you're like, you know what? I'll just copy it with a pen. Not even worth it at this point.
3: Another thing that you take only one step, and that is... something that we all do, watch TV. All you want to do is just sit down and watch a little bit of TV. Which remote? Why are there three remotes? Soundbar's not connected. App needs to be updated. Yep, password's expired.
1: Of course it did.
3: Now you're resetting it on your phone while the TV stares at you and judges you. And by the time you get it all set up, well, you forgot what you were going to watch anyway.
1: Man, exactly. That is so dang. Why? Why do we make things so dang complicated, man?
2: It should be one step to log into anything. Yes, to log into anything. But here's what you get. Wrong password. Reset your password. New password can't be same as the old password. You got to have a symbol, a number, an ancient ruin, and your childhood fear in there someplace. All I wanted to do was order a pizza, for crying out loud. That's all I wanted was a pizza.
1: I just don't know. And listen, this is what happens. Because the people that do the techie stuff that create all these websites and that make our iPhones... They change stuff just because they can. Mm-hmm. Nobody asked for this. They just changed it because they figured out a way to get it done. For example, the easiest thing in the world I could think of back in the day was putting gas in your car.
3: Yeah, sure, absolutely.
1: You pull up to the pump. You either pay inside or swipe your card. You put the nozzle in the hole. You get the gas you want. You hang the nozzle back up, and you drive away. That's end it. Of story. Mm-hmm. Finished. Hard stop. No. Now I got to insert my card. Then I got to give it my zip code. Mm-hmm. Then I got to wait for it to tell me it's okay to remove my card. And if I remove my card too soon, I got to go back step one, start all over. Mm-hmm. Then I got to select the grade that I want. Then I pump my gas. Then it asks me if I want to be a rewards member. I don't want to be a rewards member. Do you want a receipt? Well, yes, I do. Well, everybody wants a receipt. Just give me a receipt. Well, before I give you a receipt, would you like a car wash? And if so, which car wash would you like? I'm like, and then would you like to donate some money so we can give it to a charity and get the tax break instead of you? No, I just wanted $20 worth of regular. That's all I wanted. Leave me alone. Why does everything have to be so dang hard?
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5: 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I'm John Thayer.
6: The Atlanta Braves went to Chicago yesterday and beat the Cubs 6-3. The Braves had 9 hits in the ballgame. Martin Perez got the win. He's 9-9. Braves now 89-63. Braves and Cubs back at Wrigley Field tonight. J.R. Richie will get the start for Atlanta. The Falcons are back at home on Sunday afternoon. They'll take on the Panthers at Mercedes-Benz Stadium. Both teams are looking for their first win of the season. Georgia Bulldogs are on the road this week. They'll play at Arkansas. The Dogs are 2-0 to start the season, ranked number 2. Georgia Tech will host Mercer. Yellow Jackets are 0-2 on the season. Georgia State heads to Orlando to take on Central Florida, while Georgia Southern is at Jacksonville State.
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16: A little bit of overcast around, but staying bone dry here this morning. And why not? We're going to parlay that right into the afternoon and through the rest of the week. We're going to get hotter again. We're going to get back into the

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1: Hey, Keg, I thought you would appreciate this, you being a TV guy and all the over in Mississippi. You know, and Pancake and I both have history in Mississippi.
2: Yes, sir.
1: Deputies there in Mississippi are reporting that they're looking for a vehicle that was involved in some sort of shenanigans, and the vehicle left the scene, so they're trying to find it. So, you know, normally when that happens, the sheriff's department will reach out to the local media and say, hey, would you guys mind helping us get the word out on this? And the reason it came to our attention was because the report that aired on the TV station there in Mississippi, and the gentleman that you're about to hear, I am certain when he looked at the teleprompter for the first time, he was like, are y'all sure about this? And somebody went, yes, that's exactly how they said it, word for word. So go ahead and report it. And I just want to play you a little clip of this man reporting this story. It was a headline news. It was new at 10. So, you know, that was right there at the top, yeah. Right? New at 10. That's the latest thing that happened. Here is the report direct from my home state of Mississippi.
3: And new at 10, Prentiss County investigators are looking for a vehicle with Fat Chicks Only written on it. It is all in connection with a recent burglary that happened there. Deputies say that the family reported a black older model Chevrolet Tahoe. The witness said the SUV had the words Fat Chicks Only written on the rear glass.
2: What is the license plate? Ass man?
4: Ass man.
1: Now, you may be asking yourself, why would he say Fat Chicks Only twice in the same report? Uh-huh. Well, it's because he's been waiting for that moment his whole life.
4: Yeah.
1: He's been waiting his entire career to say something that offensive and be able to blame it on somebody else so he didn't catch the heat for it. Trust me when I tell you this, and I think Pancake will back me up. That felt good to that young man.
4: Oh, he felt happy. He went home that day, achieved something.
2: And I bet he gave his partner on the desk the side eye when he did it, too.
4: Oh, yeah. Now, when they're on the lookout now, they're out every country line dancing place in the town looking for this vehicle. So,
1: First of all, who writes Fat Chicks Only on their windshield? Can we talk about that for a minute? Because I don't understand the motivation behind that.
2: It was a Tahoe.
4: What's wrong? Yeah. What's wrong with you?
1: T-Wall, go wait in the truck. Just go wait in the truck.
2: Go wait in the Tahoe? Okay.
1: Yes, please.
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1: I've looked at this thing 14 ways to Sunday, and this is the only thing I can come up with on it, and that is that the only member of your family who would even think about needing this product might be the family dog. Okay. Because it'd be a good deal for him or her if everybody in the family had this. But nobody else asked for this. Nobody asked for this product. And I don't know why they're putting this out. They have created smart underwear now.
2: Because that's smart, what
1: we,
2: you say.
1: It's what we needed.
3: Smart
1: underwear. Yeah. It has sensors in it. And it tracks your gas is what it does. Oh. Now,
2: by the gallon or by the what?
1: I don't want to know.
3: No, you're making it up.
1: I'm not making it up. This is a legit product that tracks the gas coming from your body.
3: I love that. Who farted?
2: Well, let's go check the board. What are you laughing about, Pancake? You got something like that in your bedroom, don't you?
3: Yeah, I have it.
2: It tells on you.
3: 100% does. It turns on. It's a big air purifier that smells it all the time. And she bought it right when we got married.
2: It goes on automatically.
3: Automatically.
2: Right?
3: And it's and it's not like a really quiet thing.
1: Yeah,
3: so it tells on me.
1: Don't think they don't already have fart detectors because Pancake's got one.
3: Yeah, they have it. I promise y'all. It's not a joke.
1: But here, listen, this is the kind of thing that, like, you know, somebody's going to, because you know there's not just one person in the house is not going to be wearing the smart underwear. They're going to be demanding that everybody in the family got to have the smart underwear now because, you know, it used to be, you know, the room cleared out and everybody just kind of looked around and go, which one of y'all did that? Who did that? And, you know, and you either got to look for the guy that's quietly snickering to himself, you know, or you know, sometimes it's just obvious because, you know, sometimes you can tell. You can just tell. But now, there's not going to be any way to escape this because now whoever's got, you know, because dad's got the app on his phone because this is the kind of thing that a dad will sink his teeth into. Let me just see this right here. And now we got you. We know exactly who it was.
3: Dad would be looking at it as a family leaderboard. That's the thing. It's like seeing who's in the race. Yeah. He would pit each other up against each other, right?
2: Mm-hmm. Yeah.
1: Junior, you're in the playoffs.
3: Yeah. You made it to regional.
2: That was an 8, is what that was. That was an 8.5 right there.
3: Yeah. Mm-hmm. Start judging them. I love that idea,
1: and actually. I don't know if it's going to score them based on, you know, length, volume.
3: Pitch.
2: Yeah.
3: And this is a real product.
1: Real product that you can buy. It's the smart underwear. I'm sure somewhere out there there's a guy with a pocket protector saying something like, well, you know, if we track the gases that come to your body, we can pinpoint certain diseases and whatnot. And like, yeah, certain diseases being, bro needs to back off the pizza a little bit.
2: Needs a pants protector, not a pocket protector.
1: Yeah, exactly. You need to step away from the dairy. That's what you need to do. So, we don't need this product. We don't.
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4: Fox News, I'm CJ Papa. The AI debate rages.
5: And lawmakers of the nation's capital are deeply divided over artificial intelligence oversight, weighing national security risks against the danger of overregulation. The president has cast AI fears as a hoax. Attorney General Todd Blanch is backing up the president's accusation that Democrats are using AI as a political issue in the midterms.
4: Fox's Madeline Rivera, the central bank reveals its decision on interest rates this afternoon. Fox's Ginny Casola in L.A.
6: Traders are betting the Fed will raise short-term interest rates by 0.25%.
4: A news chopper for NBC in Los Angeles went down while covering a bus crash. Los Angeles fire captain Brandon Silverman.
7: Helicopter itself, it's pretty well destroyed.
4: An NBC LA 4 TV reporter and the pilot were killed along with a person on the ground. America's listening to Fox News.
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12: Northwest Georgia weather.
13: Heat continues to build, and it's a dry heat. Boy, it got dry quick as the rain has been limited, and it will be limited to none the next 3 days. A few clouds this morning, sunshine 95. Later, we'll feel like the upper 90s. Tonight, upper 60s. Thursday and Friday, sunshine highs will get into the upper 90s. Heat index near 100. From the Weather Channel, I'm Ray Stager.

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2: Chesney's back, baby. He's not doing the Sphere next year. He's going back out into the stadiums, and he's bringing Eric Church, Sheryl Crow, and also on some shows, Old Dominion will be stepping in instead of Sheryl Crow. But a lot of people kind of going, wait a minute, you've got Chesney and Church. How is this going to break up? Well, it turns out Eric Church is going to open for Chesney. He's part of the openers, and then Chesney will come out on stage. And Chesney was talking about Eric Church going out on the road with him. Take a listen.
3: Eric went out and did a stadium tour with me in 2013, and even then he didn't have to do it. I mean, it's crazy. Like he was building his own life. He was building, you know, he had all these great hit songs, and we did a couple sporadic shows together in 2015. Eric Church does not have to go with us, and it says a lot about him that he is, and I love him, and the only way I can think and wrap my brain around it is because he just wants to. I love that.
4: Yeah, you know, who Eric wouldn't? Who wouldn't want to do that tour, man?
2: Seriously, right?
4: Yeah, I mean, we have talked to so many people that talk about how awesome touring with Kenny Chesney is. I imagine people are beating down the door trying to get on that bill.
2: So there's a funny story going around, and I don't know if you guys know this, but I worked as a PA behind the scenes in venues.
5: A PA is a production assistant.
4: Thank you.
5: Production assistant.
6: Thanks, Pancake.
2: That's it. Yeah.
5: It's also Pennsylvania. I'm sorry. Were you a Pennsylvania? Yes. I'm so sorry. I should ask first.
2: I was for a couple years, but
5: Continue.
2: But that wasn't it.
5: Okay.
2: So, but I did this for many years in venues, and there is one particular artist who shall not be mentioned. But Kenny's road manager, way back in the day, Kenny went on the road with this guy, and we were talking about it, and he said, you know, the reason why Kenny is so great to tour with was because he toured with this one artist who was so horrendous that Kenny vowed from that day forward he would always make sure that the people on the road with him felt welcome and like family for the entire
4: tour. Nice.
6: I love that.
2: Yeah, it's good stuff. Good stuff. And then can we talk about Dolly Parton one more time, please?
5: Because you can never not talk. We can talk about her endlessly.
4: Yeah. You don't have to ask.
2: Well, this just gets me all choked up. I love it. Bristol Motor Speedway this Saturday night. It's a night race, and they are going to honor Dolly Parton. They've got a signature pink butterfly sticker that any and all of the teams who would like to can put it on their cars. In part of, you know, honoring Dolly, but they're also going to have this signature sticker up on the track walls. They're going to have banners for Dolly. There's going to have special events in fan zones where people can write out tributes to Dolly and everything else. It's happening this Saturday night in Bristol for the night race. They said, of course, we're going to do it.
4: Saturday Dolly's night? Why aren't they doing it on Sunday? Sunday.
2: Hold
4: on. So pay attention to the race in Bristol Saturday night, because any car that doesn't have that sticker on it is being driven by communists. Just want to throw that
2: out there. Right there. Agreed.
7: And 100%. Let me try. That still won't make those bumpers look as good as Dolly's.
6: No. You're right about that, Pancake.
2: There you go. HR's coming around the corner again. Let's
4: say
2: move
4: this
2: on.
4: Once again. Don't send that message. Dolly would have laughed at that.
7: Yes, sure. Yes, sure.
2: She would have. Completely. Completely. All right. That's all I got for you now.
4: All right. We'll get more out of Nashville in an hour. Come on back.
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1: Oh, we're all getting in touch with our feelings today on the show. That's kind of what we're doing because we found this article where people were talking about feelings, good feelings, things that make them feel good, and things that they say, you know, these feelings are really underrated. They don't get enough credit for how good they actually feel. And, sure. And some of the things that people said was like when your pet is curled up in your lap and does those deep sighs of satisfaction. That's an underrated feeling.
2: Yeah, you don't get that very often. Yeah. I can see that.
1: Or when you wake up in the middle of the night and you check the clock and you still have 2 hours left to sleep. That's an underrated feeling. Well, it is if you can go back to sleep.
2: Yeah, that's I don't hate getting that.
1: People said the other side of a pillow on a hot night. Okay. I don't understand the physics to that. Why is the flip side of the pillow always cold? That doesn't make any sense to me at all. Being truly heard by someone who listens without judgment. Underrated feeling. Or a small gesture that someone does to show you that they care.
3: You come home and her car is not in the garage.
2: All right. There's that too.
1: Listen, all those things are great, but come on. You're just scratching the surface here. Listen, if you want some underrated feelings, we've got some underrated feelings for you. Listen, let's tell you what some underrated feelings are. If you're walking in the lumber aisle at Lowe's, smelling that fresh cut pine, and you pick up a 2x4 to see if it's straight, and you look down it like you know, like you've ever known anything at all, and you just lay it down and you go, yeah, that one's good. That's an underrated feeling, man.
2: Amen.
1: That makes you feel like a man right there.
2: Like, yeah, you know what you're doing. Yeah, this is gonna make a great one for my doghouse. I'm about to build. How about this one? Back in the trailer, imperfect on the very first try, where somebody's watching, but somebody has to be watching you.
1: Yes. Mm-hmm. Yes.
2: You will never, never be more of a man than you are in that 3-second window.
1: No, sir.
2: You didn't even need a spotter. You didn't need a camera on the back of your truck. You just waved him off and you said, I got this one. You, my friend, are a legend. Yes, you will never forget that moment.
1: Relish that moment, sir, because you've earned it.
2: Yes, you earned it.
1: Good feeling. Underrated feelings. How about you, T? What do you think?
3: You know, when you find that exact tool that you needed right where you left it, not where you thought you left it, but where you actually left it.
1: Yeah.
3: I mean, that's the moment that only happens about once every 10 years or something.
1: True. On, that's true.
3: I mean, and you're going to take a minute to let that soak in.
1: Well, you have to. Yeah. You want an underrated feeling? Plug a USB cord in correctly on the first try. Didn't have to flip it once. That's an underrated feeling, man.
3: There's only two ways to do it, but it takes three tries.
1: Every time.
3: Right? Yeah.
1: Yes.
2: I can never, ever plug it in on correctly on the very first time. So the day it does, I'll call y'all up and let you know, all right?
1: You should.
2: How about this one? The remote control is within arm's reach and it's fully charged. You didn't have to get up.
3: Mm-mm.
2: God just simply provided it.
1: Because that's what he does. Yes, sir.
2: That is a great moment,
1: man. What a moment.
2: Relish in it.
3: Mm. How about this moment? When she hands you the pickle jar that she can't open and it pops on the first twist.
1: Yeah.
3: And you just act like, man. No big deal.
4: No problem.
3: I've been training for this my whole life. I could have done that left-handed if I wanted to.
4: Upper body.
1: Just kind of, never skip arm day, baby. Never skip arm day.
3: I got a good core here.
1: Yeah. This one. This has happened to me, I think, once in my life. This is an underrated feeling. When you pull into your garage and you hit the button and the door comes down at the exact moment that the car stops in the garage.
2: Mm-hmm. That is a good feeling.
1: That is precision choreography is what that is. Mm-hmm. And you just need to sit and soak it up for a minute.
3: That's car ballet. Feeling. That's
1: is. That's right beautiful. There. It's beautiful.
2: Car ballet. How about this one? Getting a tangled extension cord to feed out clean without a single knot. You're basically, it's like diffusing a bomb.
1: Oh, sure.
2: And you did it all with your bare hands. Am I right or wrong?
1: That's right. Yeah, you're a man.
2: Second thing is when you understood how to do. Have you ever seen them with extension cords? There's a name for it, like a construction crews. You see a lot. It's like a looping thing.
1: I do that.
2: Uh-huh. Yeah, I do it all the time.
1: Yeah.
2: And somebody that doesn't know how you did it.
1: Oh yeah.
2: And because it's a very simple concept, but you look at it, it looks complicated.
1: Yes.
2: And you never tell your secret unless you
1: have to. Heck no, because it's all looped up.
2: It looks good.
1: But if you
2: doesn't tangle,
1: you do the loops correctly, all you got to do is untangle one end, and the whole thing goes.
2: It's beautiful.
1: It's a work of art.
3: Here's one for you. Adjusting yourself in the truck when you're 100% sure nobody's around. Is there more freedom than that? Come on, man. I mean, there's not a stoplight anywhere near. There's not a school bus pulling up alongside of you. I mean, just you in the open road and making things right.
2: I do that here in the control room, and you guys never know.
1: Yeah, well, but you think.
2: You just ignore it.
1: How about this? This is my favorite. My favorite here. That feeling of pure adrenaline when you're carrying way too many grocery bags because a real man can do it all in one trip, and you make it all the way to the kitchen counter, didn't drop a single thing.
3: Oh yeah.
1: How good does that feel?
2: Man, you can't. That's Olympic. That's the Olympic feeling right
1: here. Yes, sir.
2: Tell me what better feeling in the world than peeling off that plastic film off a brand new phone screen, TV screen, refrigerator. Yeah. You know, that the protective.
1: Yes.
3: Yeah.
2: But you got to do it nice and slowly, like you're skinning something. Yes. And without it tearing, and it comes off perfectly.
1: Right. Yeah. With no wrinkles in it.
2: No wrinkles.
1: Yeah. It's right. Yeah.
3: Or how about finding that fry at the bottom of the bag you didn't know you had, right? Oh, that's a nice big old fat one, too. Mm-hmm. I mean, now you're in the bonus round, my friend. I mean, nobody scheduled this. I mean, that's God telling you he's proud of you today right there.
1: Yes, sir.
3: That's what that is.
1: That's some underrated feelings for you right there.
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4: Good morning in the News Center. I'm David Crowder. The Associated General Contractors of Georgia has announced the dates for the 2026 Skills Challenge Series, a premier workforce development event designed to showcase the skills and talents of construction students from high schools across Georgia. Taking place in 8 regions throughout the state, the series provides students with opportunities to compete in core construction trades while demonstrating their abilities to industry professionals. The Northwest Georgia Skills Challenge will be held in Rome on October 22nd. It will feature competitions in blueprint reading, cabinet making, carpentry, electrical, masonry, plumbing, teamworks, welding, and welding fabrication. A Lindell woman was arrested on Monday after allegedly threatening her sister. According to Floyd County jail records, 32-year-old Macaria Diasmond Farrell repeatedly told a 911 dispatcher that she was going to kill her own sister while 4 children were in the home. More news and video online at WRGANews.com. In the News Center, I'm David Crowder.
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9: 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Northwest
10: Georgia weather. A little bit of overcast around, but staying bone dry here this morning. And why not? We're going to parlay that right into the afternoon and through the rest of the week. We're going to get hotter again. Going to get back into the upper 90s. By Friday, we got a shot at hitting 100. Sunshine 95, heat index close to 100 today, so a touch of humidity. Tonight, 68. Thursday and Friday, sunshine upper 90s. From the Weather Channel, Ray Stager.
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1: Every day we take a trip down to the Sunshine State to see what's going on. Is it the heat?
2: Could be.
1: The humidity?
2: Some say.
1: The Gators?

0: Miami.
1: You won!
2: Miami.
0: 100,000 cars. Everybody got them.
2: Yeah. Mm-hmm.
0: And we're going to begin today's tale of two Floridians with a quote from the transcript of Yercy Esperanz Mercado Rivera's bond hearing. Thank you very much.
2: Man, that's good. I want to see his license.
0: It's a her, actually.
2: Oh, is it?
0: Yercy. Yeah, she has her license folds. She had a bond hearing in court down there in Miami last week after she was arrested on burglary and assault charges. And these words were spoken by Judge Mindy Glazer during the hearing. I am quoting from the transcript. Mm-hmm. Here's Judge Glazer. So this is an interesting case. She thinks the neighbor's having relations with her husband. So she pushes her way into the victim's house and throws poop on the victim. A bucket of poop.
2: Oh, wow.
0: Straight from the transcript.
2: Dang.
0: Poor Judge Mindy. That was the trial that she had to deal with that day.
2: Yeah.
0: And listen, that is not even the most Floridarific item in this story.
2: Come on now.
0: Let me break this down for you.
2: Okay.
0: In the arrest report, the Miami-Dade deputies say that Yercy and the victim, stay with me on this, live in separate sides of a split trailer in a mobile home park near Miami Gardens.
2: So now we're splitting trailers because you can't afford a whole trailer.
0: No, they live in a double wide that has been split into two single wides, but it's still connected in the middle.
2: I got you.
3: And I guess I already know which side got the bathroom.
2: Yeah, right. Yeah.
0: Basically,
2: Yuri side got the bathroom.
0: They've created a manufactured townhome.
3: Yeah, exactly. How do you do that?
0: I've never heard of such a thing. And I grew up in South Mississippi. You would think that'd be something I would have known about if that was
2: right.
0: a thing.
2: I've never heard of a split trailer
0: ever in my life. I didn't even know that thing was around. But around 6:15 p.m. last Monday, picture this. Yercy walked out of her front door, walked all the way around the double wide to the other side, to the front door of her neighbor that lives in the same trailer she does, but it's split.
2: She had to walk up the cinder blocks to get to the door.
0: Oh, you know
2: it. Right, yeah.
0: She started banging on the neighbor's door, and when the victim answered, Yercy launched into a string of obscenities and accused the neighbor of doing her taxes with Yercy's husband.
2: Mm-hmm.
0: And then she pushed her way into the victim's home, shoved her down on the floor, and threw a bucket filled with human poop right onto her head before she left. Now, Yercy told one of her neighbors in the highfalutin trailer park they live in with the split trailers and whatnot. She told this person, I pooped in a bucket and I'm going to throw it in her face next time I see her because she's been doing taxes with my husband.
2: So she was saving it. Just
3: saving it. That's even more. Yeah. Oh, wow. Right.
0: Now, Yercy changed her tune when 5-0 showed up and she was like, oh, no. I was just trying to get rid of a bucket of caca. This is her words. I was trying to get rid of a bucket of caca. You see, I got this bucket because the toilet is broken on my side of the trailer.
3: I knew it.
0: And I didn't go into the house, and I certainly didn't throw the caca on her, which I would think that would probably be pretty easy to sort out. I mean, you know what I'm saying? It's victim. The victim is still there. I mean, hopefully she washed her face and all, but still, just dang. So anyway, Yercy appeared in court last Tuesday, and that's where poor Judge Glazer had to sit there with a straight face listening to the prosecutor and the defense attorney go back and forth for about an hour over the details of the case. And when it was all said and done, Yercy was ordered held with no bond as she awaits trial, which is probably a good thing for her because in jail, the toilet at least works.
3: There you go.
2: The neighbor learned something in all this.
3: What's that?
2: The neighbor learned, when this trailer's rocking, Yercy's coming a-knocking.
3: And you don't want to know her coming your way.
0: Now, here's some things we don't know about this particular What's Up Florida episode. We don't know if Yercy's husband was actually slipping around to the other side of the trailer to do his taxes with the neighbor.
2: We don't know that.
0: Mm-mm. We don't know if the toilet was actually broken on Yercy's side of
2: the
0: trailer.
2: True.
0: We don't know that. And we don't know if Judge Glazer put in for a transfer to another state after this hearing.
2: Right.
0: I wouldn't blame her, but I don't know if she did or not. Now, what we do know is this. somewhere in Florida, there's a guy that figured out how to turn a double wide into two single wide so that he could charge double the rent, which, yeah, as yeah, far amen. As we're concerned, makes him the king of Florida for this week.
2: Yeah.
0: I salute you, sir. Mm-hmm. And we once again.

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1: You know what day it is? 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
1: People like to go on cruises and they like to buy those, you know, you get the drink packages that you buy before you go out on a cruise.
2: Oh, yeah.
1: And that way you're like, okay, I prepaid for my drink. So basically this is all inclusive up to a certain degree. I didn't know this, but did you know that you can have your drink package revoked on a ship?
2: Like, no, I never knew that.
1: Now, I bet a lot of people didn't know it. This lady didn't know it, but she found out the hard way, and she posted a video on TikTok. I don't know how she got this video. Maybe somebody was with her and filmed it. I'm not sure. It was her and three security officers walking her through a corridor back to her room, telling her that her drink package had been restricted.
3: Oh, dang.
1: And when they got her in the room, they took the handle to the balcony door in the cabin off and took it with them so she couldn't open the balcony door. That's how drunk she was.
2: That's smart, actually.
1: It's very smart.
2: Yeah.
1: Because you don't want to come back next morning and go, where is she? Well, oh, shoot.
3: Yeah.
1: Dadgummit, the balcony's open. So, I mean, it's interesting, right? She captioned the video, yes, you should get the drinking package. No, you shouldn't get 15 shots of Patron. Ma'am. No. An NFL linebacker that's like 6'9 and weighs 400 pounds of pure muscle shouldn't be getting 15 shots of Patron. What the heck were you thinking? And how were you walking down the corridor?
2: And this is a Carnival cruise line, I think, too. They say that they have more problems with that. And they just got slapped with a huge lawsuit over basically the same thing. People getting their drink package and being overserved because they can go to, there's different bars. So now they're taking efforts, and I appreciate that. But again, you go back to 15. How is that the cruise line's fault, you drinking that much?
1: Yeah, you can't blame that. They overserved me. No, ma'am. Uh-huh. You need a 12-step program.
3: You asked for
1: not,
3: it. Right.
1: That is not there.
3: They can't take your blood alcohol every time they give you a drink.
1: Yeah.
3: You know?
1: You kept waving, I have a drink package in their face every time you ordered another shot. I mean, I don't know that I've ever known anybody take 15 shots of any kind of tequila. That's a lot of tequila, man. That's a lot.
2: Tequila.
3: Now, they can keep her from going out on the balcony, but they couldn't keep her from mooning people from the porthole.
1: Well, no, that's And listen, once you hit 11 shots of Patron, you're mooning somebody. You can't stop. That's just kind of in the rule book. You are mooning somebody.
3: Yep.
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5: 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I'm John Thayer. The Atlanta Braves went to Chicago yesterday and beat the Cubs 6-3. The Braves had 9 hits in the ballgame. Martin Perez got the win. He's 9-9. Braves now 89-63. Braves and Cubs back at Wrigley Field tonight. J.R. Richie will get the start for Atlanta. The Falcons are back at home on Sunday afternoon. They'll take on the Panthers at Mercedes-Benz Stadium. Both teams are looking for their first win of the season. Georgia Bulldogs are on the road this week. They'll play at Arkansas. The Dogs are 2-0 to start the season, ranked number 2. Georgia Tech will host Mercer. Yellow Jackets are 0-2 on the season. Georgia State heads to Orlando to take on Central Florida, while Georgia Southern is at Jacksonville State. 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
1: Listen, if you don't know, we have just jumped into the lake of podcasting with both feet. I mean, we're all in on the podcasting now. We have the Broadway and Friends replay podcast. We've been doing that one for many years. It's our entire show. Mm-hmm. It goes up every day with no music. So you can listen to the whole show in like an hour, hour and 15 minutes. And then Pancake, he started a podcast.
2: I did.
1: Tell us about your podcast,
2: man. It's called Opinion-ish. Everybody's got one.
3: I love it.
2: Podcasts and, of course, opinions. We basically take upon every week just a different aspect. We talk about it for about an hour or so. We were talking about the Emmys. Last week, we had the Emmy winners or nominees, and now we have the Emmy winners this
3: Sometimes
2: week
3: you have guests about. On.
2: And we have guests on, yeah. We have Rhonda Shear from USA's Up All Night. We have Mark Miro, who's a wrestler. We got Greg Grunberg coming up soon, too. He was on Heroes.
1: Cool.
2: He's coming up he's going to be talking about all that. So, yeah, we got lots of fun. You've got an hour, and you can listen to it or also watch it. You can watch it directly on our website, BroadwayandFriends.com.
3: Spell the word in.
1: Wasn't that the show that Hayden Panettiere
2: yes.
1: was on?
2: Okay. Yes, Hayden Panettiere. Right. Yeah, he was friends with her, and I've known Greg for quite some time. And he does a lot of good stuff with the Epilepsy Foundation because
1: really?
2: His son has epilepsy, and
1: okay.
2: so we're going to be talking about that as well. And
1: cool.
2: he's an entrepreneur. You wouldn't believe how much of an entrepreneur. Guy is always thinking about how to make money. He's a really cool guy.
1: That's my kind of people right
2: Yeah,
1: there.
2: you'd like him. He's yeah. really, really cool.
1: I like to be around people that are always thinking about how to make
3: yeah.
1: money.
2: Yes, he's one of them.
1: They typically do make the money. And
3: just clearly God doesn't want me to have it.
1: I just think about making money. It's what I do. I think yeah. about it. I think, well, that'd be
2: I know
1: nice.
2: How to spend it.
1: And then I just move on to other things. So also on our selection of podcasts, you're going to find Anonymous America, which I think is T-Wall's favorite.
3: Yeah.
1: That one is basically my promise to you on that one is that no episode will ever be more than 10 minutes long.
3: Yeah, so you're going to learn something.
1: Yeah, it's
3: in history
1: for people that don't have a lot of time to listen that are also interested in learning about American history. Now, when I say American history, because this is interesting, Daphne pointed this out to me because she went to Mississippi a week or so back. And she listened to every episode of Anonymous America. Like, oh. at that time, there were 31 episodes, I think. She listened mm-hmm. to all of them back to back.
2: Good
1: I was
2: for
1: like,
2: her.
1: Well, I was proud of her, but I was like, baby, you didn't have to do that. But she said, I was a little surprised because I thought when you told me what you were doing that it was all going to be about war and battles and soldiers
3: and just regular folks.
1: And she goes, you know, that's really not my kind of thing, but she goes, but you got all kind of stuff in there.
3: Mm-hmm.
1: You got people that invented things and people that just did cool stuff. And I was like, yeah, that's kind of the whole point is I'm looking for people that did pretty awesome stuff that we should all have been taught about in school, but nobody ever taught us because I guess they didn't know either. So I've just taken
2: Wasn't in the books.
1: Wasn't in the books. Mm-hmm. So I'm putting it in the books. And so Anonymous America, each episode spotlights a different American hero that you've never heard of probably. So those are kind of cool. And we've got some interesting ones on there this week. The lady in the barrel is today.
3: Mm-hmm.
1: That's the episode that went up this morning.
3: Niagara Falls, baby.
1: She went over the Niagara Falls in a barrel. And that's just a fun little thing, but although it is a sad
3: story.
1: She
3: wasn't young either.
1: No, she was 63, actually,
3: 63,
1: when she went over that barrel.
3: School teacher, yeah.
1: And sad story, but it's an interesting story. So that's something mm-hmm. you can listen to. And then, of course, there's my pride and joy, Nash Villains.
2: Yeah,
1: which
2: fun.
1: Is 4 years I've been trying to make this thing happen, and I finally got it going, and I think we're five episodes in now.
3: Mm-hmm.
1: Maybe six, no, five. Five episodes in. The fifth episode loaded yesterday. This episode is called The Invisible Body, and I just want to give you a little clip just so you can kind of get a feel. If you haven't listened to it yet, maybe this will inspire you to want to go check it out. Nash Villains is a true crime podcast about crimes that happen in and around the Nashville area. Some involve the country music industry, some don't. Some just they kind of mix in and out because, I mean, everybody in this town has something to do with the music industry.
3: Seems
1: so at
3: like,
1: some
3: oh,
1: point,
3: yeah.
1: they all kind of intermingle somehow. So here's a little clip of this week's Nash Villains. 2 weeks. August 15th to August 29th, and Perry didn't waste a single minute of those 14 days. He had all the time he needed to clean the house, to get rid of evidence, to bury his wife somewhere nobody would ever think to look.
2: What?
1: By the time he finally reported her missing, he had already rehearsed his story 100 times.
4: She left the house right after we fought. She was really upset. She said she needed some time, and I believed her.
1: Janet's friends and family didn't really care what Perry believed. They just wanted answers to a growing list of questions. Janet didn't tell anyone else she was leaving. She missed her son's 6th birthday party and made no attempt to reach out to him. Not a phone call, not a message, nothing. If she'd really gone on vacation, if this was really just a woman taking a break from her husband, wouldn't she at least call her son on his birthday? The Levines knew something was wrong. They knew their daughter. And most of all, they knew their son-in-law was lying.
2: Now, yes.
1: I put that clock sound effect like in there it. Just for me. Mm-hmm. I just like to have the clock ticking. Mm-hmm. So there you go. That's Perry and Janet March. That's the couple that the episode is about. And he did indeed kill her, and they never found her body. Still haven't found it. It's been 30 years exactly this year, and they still haven't found it. Didn't matter. They still convicted him. And if you want to know how they convicted him with no body, you got to check out the podcast. All right. You can find it anywhere. 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
1: I was reading this story the other day, and I was like, I don't know how you would, because the phrase applies here. Like, you know, sometimes you could, somebody will say something about something, and you know they don't know what they're talking about. But they said it anyway, and you just go, look, hey, stay in your lane, bro. Just stay in your lane. You know what? You're good at this, and we're good at that. You stay over here. Just stay in your lane, bro. I don't know how you say that to the president. Because all the lanes are kind of his, right? I mean, that's, you know, and it doesn't matter who the president is. He's got all the lanes. And so I saw this the other day. There's a guy named Jack Clark. And he's one of the founders. There were seven guys that created Anthropic AI. That's Claude. That's the bad boy right now. Claude is the one that everybody's looking to. And these are the people that built an AI that was so strong, the government said, you will not make that available to the public. Mm. Right? Like, no, that one's no, not happening. And this guy is like, in an interview, he goes, you know what? I really wish that the people, the world leaders would all get together and they would demand and maybe pass some laws or whatever they have to do, that AI companies need to have a kill switch, like at their home base. So if it gets out of hand, you can just somebody go in and punch the red button and it shuts the whole thing down, which to me is unplug the extension cord. But apparently it's more complicated than that. But he's like, yeah, because, you know, there's some inherent danger to this stuff. And if it ever gets too big for its britches, we should have a plan in place before that happens. This is one of the guys that created this thing, okay?
2: I don't know.
3: How is AI going to kill everybody? That's what I don't understand. I don't understand how AI is going to get to my house and knock me out.
1: I think if AI runs long enough, if it ever becomes, what's the word, Pancake?
2: Aware?
1: Sentient or aware.
2: Yeah.
1: There's really one inevitable conclusion that it's going to have to come to, and that is when it looks around at the state of the world, it's going to go, you know what the common problem is? It's these people.
2: No, you're right.
1: And if it gets in, and it's like, well, you know what, if we want to solve all the problems of the world, pretty simple solution. We just need to get rid of these people. Well, if it can tap into the nuke codes and launch enough nuclear weapons around there's no escaping that. You know, it doesn't have to come to your house. It can come within 100 miles of your house and you melt just like everybody else does. Listen, I know it's a worst case scenario, but, you know, we've all seen Terminator. We got to think about this.
2: It's so funny. I watched iRobot last night.
1: Yeah,
2: it's getting popular because the talk, you know, the show would come out, and there's a lot of that in there. What you're just saying is because what's one thing that AI would never have is emotions. It's only going to go off logic.
1: And maybe I've seen too many movies, but I just feel like that's the only conclusion that AI can come to, is that the only way to stop every problem in the world would go away if there weren't any people.
2: It makes complete sense to me.
1: From a logic standpoint, the AI would go, well, let's just wipe them out. Apparently, none of us need to panic. We're just making. It's much ado about nothing. Everything's fine because President Trump was heading for his plane the other day, and somebody, you know, stuck.
2: They love asking him questions there too.
1: The man has no filter, and he also never stops to think. He just says, you know, he is as one of our bosses described us one time. He is a stream of consciousness. You guys just whatever hits your head, that's what comes out. And you know what? He would make a great fourth chair on this show because he would fit right in. Be honest with you. But I mean, and here's the thing: when I think about brilliant scientific minds that are capable of understanding the minutiae buried deeper than the code of AI, quite often the first face I see in my mind is Donald J. Trump. I mean, I just feel like, and he says that the fear of AI is a hoax that was created by radical left wing something or another. I don't know. I didn't even finish reading the quote, but I'm like, listen, listen, Mr. President, I know you are a genius. I will give you that when it comes to real estate and negotiations and understanding how money works and the economy and all that stuff and sending people who don't like you into fits of complete insanity. I mean, you're a total genius when it comes to that kind of stuff. But listen, dude, you can't be the expert on everything.
2: You can't,
1: okay? And nobody expects you to be the expert on everything. And this is not just for President Trump. This is for any politician. It is okay for you once in a while to say something like, I got a crack team of scientists and engineers and computer programmers that are looking into this. And I really don't feel like I should comment on it until I hear what they have to say. And then get on the plane and leave.
2: Yeah,
1: you know? Happen. And I know those words make politicians throw up in their mouth a little bit. But that government, man, the people who made this thing are scared to death of it.
3: Well, it doesn't really mean anything if we decide to shut it down because if China doesn't and India doesn't.
1: That's why the dude said the leaders of the world should get together and recognize this thing for the potential. He's not saying it's a threat, but it does have the potential of being a thing. You know, we can't go out saying, are you afraid of AI? Oh, you must be a Democrat. No, no, no, no, no, no, no, no. We can't do that. Y'all did that. And I say y'all, I mean everybody. No matter what letter was after your name. Y'all did that with COVID. And look what you did. Now, nobody trusts their doctor. Amen. And half of Pennsylvania has the measles today because all of a sudden every immunization is bad. Even the ones been working for 50, 60 years. So don't do that with AI. Look, I'm a fan of AI. Y'all know I use AI all the time. I freaking love it. I think it could help cure diseases. It could solve puzzles we've been trying to solve forever. It writes top 10 lists for our show. It writes beautiful music beds for my podcast. I love me some AI, but let's keep it away from the money and the bombs. How about that? Can we at least agree on that?
3: Yeah, that's pretty good rule there.
1: Yeah. I mean, I think that's simple, right? It's not that hard. And, you know, I don't think calling it a hoax is the way to fix it. I just feel like we got to do this. Anyway, I'm just saying. Stay in your lane, bro. Stay
2: in your lane.
3: Same rules I live at home. I'm not allowed to touch the money, and I'm not allowed to touch the button.
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4: Fox News, I'm Gianna Gelosi. Calls to slow down AI development taking over Washington today. Vermont Senator Bernie Sanders is holding a briefing with leading scientists.
5: Congress, under both Democratic and Republican control, have been asleep at the wheel.
4: Vice President J.D. Vance counters.
6: If you're building Frankenstein, number one, you should stop.
4: President Trump calls the warnings a hoax. An investigation is underway in Los Angeles County after a news helicopter went down and burst into flames while covering a fatal bus accident.
7: The chopper bursting into flames, crashing between two buildings with the fire spreading to multiple cars and storage containers. Officials say two people were killed in the helicopter, later identified as an NBC4 reporter and the pilot. The third victim was a bystander on the ground.
4: That's Fox's Todd Pyro. 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
11: 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Northwest
12: Georgia. A little bit of overcast around, but staying bone dry here this morning. And why not? We're going to parlay that right into the afternoon and through the rest of the week. We're going to get hotter again. We're going to get back into the upper 90s. By Friday, we got a shot at hitting 100. Sunshine 95 heat index close to 100 today, so a touch of humidity. Tonight, 68. Thursday and Friday, sunshine upper 90s. From the Weather Channel, Ray Stager.
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13: Yo, I'm Chris Jansen, and it's time for Music City Meg with Broadway and Friends.
14: Morgan Wallen is up to something, and the fans are going bananas about it. He posted this picture, and it's of like an empty pool with a ladder coming out of it and two chairs. And it's got the aura of Grand Theft Auto. And so fans are immediately thinking, what is going on? Because it's been 13 years since a Grand Theft Auto video game has been released. There's like a new version coming out in November. So we're thinking either his music is going to be included or maybe Morgan Wallen could be an actor on it as well. Either way, we're going to have to wait and find out because that doesn't happen until November. So surely, the fans are already gearing up.
1: Surely to goodness, the people around him know better than to put him in a game and turn him into a car thief. That is the last thing that Morgan Wallen needs. It just, I mean, dadgummit, man, you're doing great. Just maybe it's just a song.
14: Yeah. Maybe it is just a song, but I mean, that game is so crazy viral. There will be people lined up. They've already pre-ordered it, the whole nine yards, but Can we talk about Monday Night Football? Because we didn't get a chance to yet this week.
3: I've always wanted to tell
14: you guys. did you guys see Chris Stapleton's opening?
1: I did not.
14: Okay, well, I've got a bit of it. I've got a clip of it for you to hear. Take a listen. He crushes it.

0: ADHD pill.
1: I was in both y'all know this, Blueberry Hill in Missouri. And yes, I was downstairs, and Greg Allman's son, Blue, and Cherica. Anyway, he was playing there, and I was watching. And the bands were setting up, and you know how they play music while they're setting it up and everything, and no one's paying attention to the stage? They played that song, Phil Collins' part of it. And at the part where the drum solo comes in, because nobody was paying attention, they crank up every light in the house and and everybody turned around. I go, that there has never been a better way to start a show than that. It was unbelievable. Right? I got goosebumps thinking about it. It was so cool.
2: That's awesome.
1: That's a great song to play no matter what, right? Yep.
3: Such a great song. And Ludacris is in there too doing some rapping, but you can see that full video on the ESPN Instagram page if you want to go check that out. But that was a lot of fun to watch. And
1: like
3: something else that was really fun to watch was Riley Green on the Today Show playing a little bit of This or That. Take a listen.
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4: Cowboy hat or baseball cap?
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4: Tractor ride or hay ride?
5: What do you think you pull the hay with? Same thing.
4: Okay, last one, two-stepping or slow dancing?
5: Slow dancing.
3: Okay. See, what I loved about that entire thing, go ahead.
0: That's what happens when you let somebody put the questions together for a country artist that has no clue what country life is all about.
3: Thank you.
0: They asked a man if he would rather go to a honky-tonk or a dive bar. Come on, man.
6: Yep.
3: I mean, they are the same thing. But my favorite part about that whole thing, and you have to go check out the video, is he is eating a bowl of Cinnamon Toast Crunch during that entire segment.
0: He likes his cereal.
3: He does
0: now.
3: Like his cereal.
0: Riley's a big fan of the cereal. Yep.
3: He does for sure. But it's a lot of fun to watch. And there's some more insight for you for Riley Green. Maybe we'll get a chance to talk to him during CMA week. That would be fun.
0: So. All right. We will get more out of Nashville tomorrow. So come on back. Thank you, Meg.
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0: This has happened to every single one of us. This probably happened to you today. You have some simple task that you need to take care of. You have a very clear goal. You have a laser-focused mission. There's no reason why this should be complicated at all. And then halfway through the process, you're standing there thinking, how did my life get to this point? There's just some stuff that should only take one or two steps, and we have added so many steps to them, they're just not even worth fooling with anymore. For example, try to print something. That should be the easiest thing in the world.
11: Oh, yeah.
0: Hit print, the printer prints, you grab the paper, and move on with your life.
11: Done.
0: But in reality, you hit print, you realize, oh, the printer's offline. Okay, I got it back online. It's on Wi-Fi. Oh, it's on the wrong Wi-Fi. Oh, hang on. It needs an update. Oh, dang, it's out of cyan ink. I'm printing in black and white. And now it's making noises like it's having a conversation with itself. And you're like, you know what? I'll just copy it with a pen.
11: Exactly.
0: Not even worth it at this point.
1: Another thing that should take only one step, and that is something that we all do, watch TV. All you want to do is just sit down and watch a little bit of TV. Which remote? Why are there three remotes? Soundbar's not connected. App needs to be updated. Yep, password's expired.
0: Of course it did.
1: Now you're resetting it on your phone while the TV stares at you and judges you. And by the time you get it all set up, well, you forgot what you were going to watch anyway.
0: Man, exactly. That is so dang. Why? Why do we make things so dang complicated, man?
2: It should be one step to log into anything. Yes, to log into anything. But here's what you get. Wrong password. Reset your password. New password can't be same as the old password. You got to have a symbol, a number, an ancient ruin, and your childhood fear in there someplace. All I wanted to do was order a pizza, for crying out loud. That's all I wanted was a pizza.
6: I just don't know. Hey, listen, this is what happens. Because the people that do the techie stuff that create all these websites and that make our iPhones, they change stuff just because they can. Mm-hmm. Nobody asked for this. They just changed it because they figured out a way to get it done. For example, the easiest thing in the world I could think of back in the day was putting gas in your car.
1: Yeah, sure, absolutely.
6: You pull up to the pump, you either pay inside or swipe your card, you put the nozzle in the hole, you get the gas you want, you hang the nozzle back up, and you drive away. That's end it. Of story, mm-hmm. Finished, hard stop. No. Now I got to insert my card. Then I got to give it my zip code. Mm-hmm. Then I got to wait for it to tell me it's okay to remove my card. And if I remove my card too soon, I got to go back step one, start all over. Mm-hmm. Then I got to select the grade that I want. Then I pump my gas. Then it asks me if I want to be a rewards member. I don't want to be a rewards member. Do you want a receipt? Well, yes, I do. Well, everybody wants a receipt. Just give me a receipt. Well, before I give you a receipt, would you like a car wash? And if so, which car wash would you like? I'm like, and then would you like to donate some money so we can give it to a charity and get the tax break instead of you? No, I just wanted $20 worth of regular. That's all I wanted. Leave me alone. Why does everything have to be so dang hard?
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10: Good morning in the News Center. I'm David Crowder. The GBI has arrested and charged a former Emerson Police Department officer on two counts of misuse of a license plate reader system in violation of oath of office. According to a news release, the Acworth Police Department requested the GBI to investigate allegations of misuse of the Flock safety system. Preliminary information indicates that 32-year-old Anthony Trapani of Rockmart used the APD Flock safety system for non-law enforcement purposes while employed with the Acworth Police Department, and that misuse continued after Trapani transferred employment to the Emerson Police Department in 2025. Two Rome residents were arrested on Monday on three counts of first-degree cruelty to children. According to Floyd County Jail records, 37-year-old Clayton Dwayne Morgan and 28-year-old Leali Cheyenne Morgan allowed three juveniles ages 4, 6, and 9 to live in deplorable conditions at their residence on Black's Bluff Road. More news and video online at WRGANews.com. In the News Center, I'm David Crowder.
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16: Northwest Georgia weather.
17: Heat continues to build, and it's a dry heat. Boy, it got dry quick as the rain has been limited, and it will be limited to none the next 3 days. Few clouds this morning, sunshine 95. Later will feel like the upper 90s. Tonight, upper 60s. Thursday and Friday, sunshine highs will get into the upper 90s. Heat index near 100. From the Weather Channel, I'm Ray Stager.
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6: Listen, I put in a request to have a new theme song for this segment months and months and months ago, and I think the boss finally got around to getting it done. I haven't heard it yet. Mm-hmm. I just know that he finally brought it in late yesterday and said, hey, I finally got that that new theme song. We got everybody together and, you know, got the big-time string band in, and I guess they finally saved up enough money to pay him to cut us a new song. So we do this segment every once in a while because, you know, we're always trying to figure out who you are, mm-hmm. but you don't get a lot of opportunities to figure out who we
0: are. So sometimes we give ourselves a little quiz, and by answering these questions, it'll kind of give you an idea of who we are as people, and that way you kind of know, you know, what we're all about. And so we call the segment Getting to Know You, and we used to use that horrible song from back in Getting to Know You. And every time we did it, we complained about it. So now we have a new theme song, and we're going to debut that for you right now as we get into it. We're all going to hear this for the first time together. So here we go. It's Getting to Know You.
1: Okay,
0: wait,
1: all right.
0: Wait, what?
2: Oh, wow. We got an elevator?
1: Yeah, I like this.
0: Wow. All right. We got the jazz, man. All right.
1: I like that.
0: Okay, well, the way this works is,
1: I dig this, bro. I like this.
0: It's not bad. It's pretty cool. All right, so the way
2: this Dean Martin movie back in 1967.
0: Hey,
15: what's wrong, Jerry?
0: We have three questions that we're going to ask here, and each of us is going to answer the questions honestly, give you a little peek into our psyche. So here's the first question. T-Wall, we're going to start with you today.
15: Oh.
0: In the documentary that will inevitably be made of your life, what is something that you are absolutely certain someone will say about you when they're being interviewed in that documentary?
2: I'll probably say, now, who are you talking about? What? Did I know him? What? I didn't. What?
0: That's funny right there.
2: Yeah.
0: What about you, Pancake?
1: So tell me the question again.
0: In
1: like,
0: the
1: what
0: documentary,
1: will they say?
0: They're going to make a documentary about Pancake's life.
1: Okay.
0: They're going to interview all your friends and family. What is something that you are certain that somebody is going to say during the interview when they're talking about Pancake?
1: How much you going to pay me to tell you? It'd be interesting because, you know, as you go through your life, if somebody that was earlier in my life, I bet you dollars or donuts, somebody got say, he wasn't right. You know what I'm saying?
2: Yeah. Right.
1: Like, you know what? Because I look back and I go, yeah. I even say about my own life. I go, what the hell was I thinking?
2: Yeah, right. Yeah.
0: And by the way, if you didn't grow up in the South, because I know we have lots of folks that listen to the show that aren't from the South, you need to understand that the phrase, that boy ain't right, yeah, that means something in the South.
1: Yeah.
0: It means a lot.
1: Yeah, amen. So,
0: it means a lot.
1: What about you, man?
0: Honestly, I think probably a couple of things that I could just about guarantee are going to be said. One would be, that boy couldn't sit still to save his life. Yeah. I've never seen anybody twitch and bounce knees and move around as much as he did.
2: He's got the Jimmy legs as well.
1: Jimmy legs.
0: And the other thing would be, I don't believe I ever met anybody in my life that started so many projects and never finished them. That would probably be it.
1: Would that be your wife that said that?
0: Oh, absolutely. She's going to say it, yeah. But I bet she's not the only one. Hey. All right, here's our next question in Getting to Know You. What is something that life gave you that you didn't ask for, but you're glad it did?
1: Okay.
0: That's a deep one. Pancake, you want to start this one?
1: Yeah, I'll go up on the board. And as weird as it sounds, but ADHD. And I'll tell you why. Is that I think I'm kind of like with you. It's like I want to do everything. You know what I'm saying? I want to try everything. And at least I tried it. It's just the disappointment that I don't finish it. But at least I tried it, you know?
0: Man, I feel that. I would. You want a hug?
1: I was trying to think, like, what would really do. And so I'm actually, that I'm always thinking different. I just, see, even right now, I can't even get it out straight exactly.
0: ADHD is a pain in the neck, but it does have its advantages.
1: I think so, yeah.
0: It really does. T-Wall, what about you? What's something life gave you that you didn't ask for, but you're glad it did?
2: A silver tooth.
1: Yes.
2: Right
1: that
2: in the
1: thing
2: front
1: is
2: of
1: sweet.
2: My mouth. Yeah, my whole life until I was like out of high school. That's what I had. When I was a little kid, I chipped my tooth and they stuck a silver tooth in there. It was like twice the size of my other front teeth. And so I went through my silver tooth.
0: That's
2: but
0: not,
2: it,
0: that's
2: I think
0: not
2: it,
0: where that story ends, though. You got to tell the end of it.
2: The end of it?
0: Yeah, the dent.
2: Oh, yeah. So when I was in eighth grade, I fell off my bike right over the handlebars, and I knocked, and I hit, went right on my face, and I knocked that tooth out, and I put it in my pocket, and I went home. My mom took me to the doctor to be sewn up first, and then I went to the dentist, and I'm like, I am going to get a new white tooth
1: yes.
2: now. They put the same silver tooth in my mouth. They didn't even give me a new silver tooth. Now, this one had dents in it from my accident. They had to pick gravel out of my out of that tooth and put it back in my. They didn't even buy me a new silver tooth.
1: How is that not your nickname, Silver Tooth?
15: Right.
1: I think I might start calling you.
6: I gotta tell you, we're glad life gave you that tooth too, T. Yeah. Pancake and I have had no end of enjoyment laughing about that tooth.
15: Hey, amen. What about you, brother?
6: Oh man, mine's a 2-inch putt. It's Grayson. You know,
2: I didn't
6: ask for a special needs child, but I cannot imagine having a life without one. I really can't, because that boy has changed everything for me, except my ADHD. He couldn't do anything about that. But yeah, it's one of those deals where you're like, well, okay, I guess we got to teach this kid how to survive in the world. And it turned out
2: right,
6: he was teaching us the other way around.
1: And you think about that, and then you probably, I imagine you have these moments where you're like, what would your life, it'd be totally different, but you probably would not change it at all, because it's probably made you a better person because he was there, right?
6: My whole family, man, made my whole family better people, and we're more
1: I saw patient. Your Labor Day videos. That was great, seeing Chandler playing with him, and that was cool.
6: Oh, yeah.
1: I love watching this.
6: All right, final question for today, boys. What's something you always wanted to do but never got the chance to do it? What do you think, D?
2: Be alone.
1: You never get a chance.
2: That's all I want to do. That's all. Is that asking too much?
6: Am I? Apparently.
2: Am I asking too much? I don't think I am.
6: What about you, Pancake?
1: I got mental problems because I'm like, I don't want to do the thing that I've never had a chance to do sometimes, because I'm afraid then like my life has no purpose afterwards. But I remember one time I was like, man, I'd love to fly a plane. I'd love to fly a plane.
2: Yeah, that would be cool.
1: And one day I got to do a story, and I was up in one of those little tiny, you know, twin prop, whatever. And, you know,
2: Cessna,
1: I got my Cessna. Yeah. And I'm like holding on to it and everything. And I'm like, oh, this is cool. This is fun. And he goes, I go, can I, you know, make a turn? He goes, you've been flying for the past 5 minutes. And so then I got really nervous. So backing up to that, I am glad that I had to have that opportunity to answer your question. It's Australia. I'd like to go to Australia. That's something I've always wanted to do. I got to go to Italy. So I think Australia is
2: it. When you were flying that plane, were you sitting on his lap? It doesn't count.
1: No.
2: You were sitting on his lap. Well, I mean, you know, it's like when you run a pontoon boat and you have your kid driving the boat, you know, we're sitting on your lap.
1: They have like two handles, the pilot and co-pilot on the other side. And but I was like holding on. Like once he told me, I was nervous as heck. He's like, you've been flying for the past 5 minutes. What are you worried about?
6: Once you found out, it freaked you out, huh?
1: Yeah, and then he could have grabbed it and took over, but it was fun.
6: Mine's kind of similar to yours, except I don't necessarily want to fly one, but I have always wanted to ride in a helicopter.
2: Ooh,
6: and for some reason,
2: cool.
6: Every time it almost happens, something happens that makes it not happen. And I'm to the point where I'm like, okay, God doesn't want me in a helicopter
2: for some reason.
6: Like the big guy said no, so I think I'll just... Okay.
1: You mentioned helicopters and big guy. I went, you know, here in Orlando, they have those helicopter tours all the time. I was the same exact way. I want to go in these helicopters. As God is my witness, a kid, when I went in there, he had been about 18, 19 years old. It was the hardest thing in the world to tell him I was too fat to fly in the helicopter. Well, you know, it's tight in there and there's not a whole lot of, and then I go, well, what's the issue? Well, there's a weight limit. And I'm like, Oh, okay. I get it now, because I weighed too much.
6: Wow.
1: You can't be over like 280. I think
6: that was old Pancake.
1: Like that was old
2: Pancake. That was old Pancake.
1: Now I can go fly in a helicopter.
6: Yeah, right. You can get on in there now. So there you go. Hopefully that helps you get to understand who we are a little bit better with our new theme song for the segment like to call Getting to Know You.
2: Theme song makes me want to smoke for some reason.
6: Yeah,
2: <that's
6: fine. laughs> Smoke them if you got them.
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6: Well, that right there is what you call an action-packed episode
1: there
6: of the show.
1: There you go.
6: I mean, wow. We just left it all out there today, man. I'm spent.
2: We couldn't have got more in if we had a shoehorn. I know it, right?
6: I got nothing left to give, man. I'm cooked. But we do have to finish the show up, and we always finish the show by making sure we got some takeaways from the show. So we're going to look back over the last 4 hours and see what stuck in our minds. So, T-Wall, what's your biggest takeaway from today, man?
2: Well, they have new underwear that measures your gas output. They call it Smart Underwear. Yeah. Now, if you take out the M and put in an H, I've had some of that underwear. I had that.
1: You know who did really? It then.
6: Right. Wow. That's all right. Pancake, hurry, save us, will you?
1: I'm not too far away Listen, y'all. Seriously, this is great advice, especially if you live in Florida. If you don't want to lose your crap over your husband possibly cheating on you on a split mobile home, then don't keep it in a bucket.
2: Right. That's
6: words to live by.
1: I agree. What about you, Broadway? Did you learn anything on this?
6: I did. This is my takeaway from the show today. I feel like, you know, one day when they finally get around to making the documentary about T-Wall's storied life, and they certainly will, Pancake will be heard to say during the interview segment, T was always a loner.
1: He was on purpose.
6: Kept to himself a lot. And he was always trying to get me to eat potato chips made out of seaweed. I think it's going to be an odd segment of
1: disgusting.
6: The documentary. Yeah, it's the worst thing ever, man. They're the worst potato chips ever. All right, listen, if you missed out on part of the show today, you can always get caught up with the Broadway and Friends Replay podcast. 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
2: Spell out the word and.
6: Pancake. How do we find you on TV, man?
1: Check me out on the national TV show. 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I'm all over social media. Look for me. Mitch English, plain and simple. Y'all be good or good at it. Take care, and I'll see you when I look at you. T-Wall, what say you, sir?
2: Don't do anything dumb.
6: Too late. We'll see you back here tomorrow. Have a great day. God bless you.
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24: 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I'm John Thayer. The Atlanta Braves went to Chicago yesterday and beat the Cubs 6-3. The Braves had 9 hits in the ballgame. Martin Perez got the win. He's 9-9. Braves now 89-63. Braves and Cubs back at Wrigley Field tonight. J.R. Richie will get the start for Atlanta. The Falcons are back at home on Sunday afternoon. They'll take on the Panthers at Mercedes-Benz Stadium. Both teams are looking for their first win of the season. Georgia Bulldogs are on the road this week. They'll play at Arkansas. The Dogs are 2-0 to start the season, ranked number 2. Georgia Tech will host Mercer. Yellow Jackets are 0-2 on the season. Georgia State heads to Orlando to take on Central Florida, while Georgia Southern is at Jacksonville State. 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
8: The change is no change, as we'll continue with the hotter weather pushing in. We got a shot at 100 by the end of the week. Sunshine 95 will feel close to 100 today. Tonight 68 and clear. Tomorrow sunny 97. Friday sunshine, upper 90s. Heat index 100 plus Thursday and Friday. From the Weather Channel, I'm meteorologist Ray Stajic.

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3: Northwest Georgia weather.
4: A little bit of overcast around, but staying bone dry here this morning. And why not? We're going to parlay that right into the afternoon and through the rest of the week. We're going to get hotter again. We're going to get back into the upper 90s. By Friday, we got a shot at hitting 100. Sunshine 95, heat index close to 100 today, so a touch of humidity. Tonight 68, Thursday and Friday sunshine upper 90s. From the Weather Channel, Ray Stager.

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5: Northwest Georgia weather.
6: The change is no change, as we'll continue with the hotter weather pushing in. We got a shot at 100 by the end of the week. Sunshine 95 will feel close to 100 today. Tonight, 68 and clear. Tomorrow, sunny 97. Friday, sunshine, upper 90s. Heat index, 100 plus Thursday and Friday. From the Weather Channel, I'm meteorologist Ray Stajic.

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7: The change is no change. As we'll continue with the hotter weather pushing in, we got a shot at 100 by the end of the week. Sunshine 95 will feel close to 100 today. Tonight 68 and clear. Tomorrow sunny 97. Friday sunshine, upper 90s. Heat index 100 plus Thursday and Friday. From the Weather Channel, I'm meteorologist Ray Stajic.

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2: Northwest Georgia weather.
3: The change is no change, as we'll continue with the hotter weather pushing in. We got a shot at 100 by the end of the week. Sunshine 95 will feel close to 100 today. Tonight 68 and clear. Tomorrow sunny 97. Friday sunshine upper 90s. Heat index 100 plus Thursday and Friday. From the Weather Channel, I'm meteorologist Ray Stajic.

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6: The change is no change. As we'll continue with the hotter weather pushing in, we got a shot at 100 by the end of the week. Sunshine 95 will feel close to 100 today. Tonight 68 and clear. Tomorrow sunny 97. Friday sunshine, upper 90s. Heat index 100 plus Thursday and Friday. From the Weather Channel, I'm meteorologist Ray Stajic.

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4: Northwest Georgia weather.
5: A dry weather to continue here this afternoon. 95 heat index values near 100 and light easterly breezes. Clear, quiet weather tonight. Lows tonight at 68. High pressure keeps us baking through Friday. 96 tomorrow, 98 on Friday. Warm temperatures continue into the weekend. Richard DeWedding at the Weather Channel.

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8: Northwest Georgia weather.
9: The change is no change. As we'll continue with the hotter weather pushing in, we got a shot at 100 by the end of the week. Sunshine 95 will feel close to 100 today. Tonight, 68 and clear. Tomorrow, sunny 97. Friday sunshine, upper 90s. Heat index 100 plus Thursday and Friday. From the Weather Channel, I'm meteorologist Ray Stajic.
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1: Northwest Georgia weather. Hot, dry weather to continue here this afternoon. 95 heat index values near 100 and light easterly breezes. Clear, quiet weather tonight. Lows tonight at 68. High pressure keeps us baking through Friday. 96 tomorrow, 98 on Friday. Warm temperatures continue into the weekend. Richard DeWetting at the Weather Channel.

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6: Northwest Georgia weather.
7: A dry weather to continue here this afternoon. 95 heat index values near 100 and light easterly breezes. Clear, quiet weather tonight. Lows tonight at 68. High pressure keeps us baking through Friday. 96 tomorrow, 98 on Friday. Warm temperatures continue into the weekend. Richard DeWedding at the Weather Channel.

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1: Gold continues to hover at historically high levels.
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3: Northwest Georgia weather.
4: Hot, dry weather to continue here this afternoon. 95 heat index values near 100 and light easterly breezes. Clear, quiet weather tonight. Lows tonight at 68. High pressure keeps us baking through Friday. 96 tomorrow, 98 on Friday. Warm temperatures continue into the weekend. Richard DeWedding at the Weather Channel. 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
7: Northwest Georgia weather.
8: A dry weather to continue here this afternoon. 95 heat index values near 100 and light easterly breezes. Clear, quiet weather tonight. Lows tonight at 68. High pressure keeps us baking through Friday. 96 tomorrow, 98 on Friday. Warm temperatures continue into the weekend. Richard DeWedding at the Weather Channel.

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2: 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Northwest Georgia weather.
3: Plenty hot the rest of the week. We will see a small rain chance begin to arrive by Saturday or so. Mainly clear skies around tonight across northwest Georgia, lows in the upper 60s. Sunny, very hot Thursday, 97 the high. Heat indices to 100. Sunshine on Friday, low near 70, a high of 99. And Saturday, a few widely scattered storms. Otherwise, sunshine and highs up in the mid-90s. I'm meteorologist Mark Thibodeau from the Weather Channel.

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11: Northwest Georgia weather.
12: Plenty hot the rest of the week. We will see a small rain chance begin to show up by this weekend. A mainly clear sky tonight, a low dropping down to the upper 60s. Sunny, hot on Thursday, 97 the high. Heat indices to near 100. Clear Thursday night, low near 70. Sunshine Friday, a high of 99. And then on Saturday, a few widely scattered storms, otherwise mostly sunny. Highs in the mid-90s. I'm meteorologist Mark Thibodeau from the Weather Channel.

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9: Plenty hot the rest of the week. We will see a small rain chance begin to arrive by Saturday or so. Mainly clear skies around tonight across northwest Georgia. Lows in the upper 60s. Sunny, very hot Thursday, 97 the high. Heat indices to 100. Sunshine on Friday, low near 70, a high of 99. And Saturday, a few widely scattered storms. Otherwise, sunshine and highs up in the mid-90s. I'm meteorologist Mark Thibodeau from the Weather Channel.

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9: Plenty hot the rest of the week. We will see a small rain chance begin to show up by this weekend. A mainly clear sky tonight, a low dropping down to the upper 60s. Sunny, hot on Thursday, 97 the high. Heat indices to near 100. Clear Thursday night, low near 70. Sunshine Friday, a high of 99. And then on Saturday, a few widely scattered storms, otherwise mostly sunny. Highs in the mid-90s. I'm meteorologist Mark Thibodeau from the Weather Channel.

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4: Northwest Georgia weather. Plenty hot the rest of the week. We will see a small rain chance begin to arrive by Saturday or so. Mainly clear skies around tonight across Northwest Georgia. Lows in the upper 60s. Sunny, very hot Thursday, 97 the high. Heat indices to 100. Sunshine on Friday, low near 70, a high of 99. And Saturday, a few widely scattered storms. Otherwise, sunshine and highs up in the mid-90s. I'm meteorologist Mark Thibodeau from the Weather Channel.
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6: I knew I'd see her around. I'd be at some party. She'd show up and I'd be walking out. Or across some parking lot, hiding behind her sister. I'd look up. She'd be at the red light beside me in that white Maxima with a sticker on the back. I'd act

They were keeping it low key, but now it's like these county lines closing in on me. I see them everywhere together. It's hitting a little too close to home.

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8: Northwest Georgia weather.
9: Plenty hot the rest of the week. We will see a small rain chance begin to show up by this weekend. A mainly clear sky tonight, a low dropping down to the upper 60s. Sunny, hot on Thursday, 97 the high. Heat indices to near 100. Clear Thursday night, low near 70. Sunshine Friday, a high of 99. And then on Saturday, a few widely scattered storms, otherwise mostly sunny. Highs in the mid-90s. I'm meteorologist Mark Thibodeau from the weather.

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9: Today's plenty hot across Northwest Georgia the rest of the week. A generally clear sky into sunrise, a low in the upper 60s. Mostly sunny weather ahead Thursday. 96 the high, heat index levels to 101. Mainly clear Thursday night, a low near 70. Sunny, hot on Friday. 98 the high, heat indices to 104. A few scattered storms on Saturday, otherwise sunshine, a high of 96. I'm meteorologist Mark Thibodeau from the Weather Channel.

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5: Northwest Georgia weather.
6: Plenty hot the rest of the week. We'll see some small rain chances returning by the top of the weekend. A mainly clear sky overnight, a low of 68. Sunshine ahead Thursday, 96 the high. Heat indices to 101. Clear Thursday night, a low near 70. Mainly sunny on Friday, 98 the high. Heat indices to 104. There could be a few scattered storms over the weekend, but not a washout. Still very hot. Highs in the mid-90s. I'm meteorologist Mark Thibodeau from the Weather Channel. Hey.

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4: Today's plenty hot across Northwest Georgia the rest of the week. A generally clear sky into sunrise, low in the upper 60s. Mostly sunny weather ahead Thursday. 96 the high, heat index levels to 101. Mainly clear Thursday night, a low near 70. Sunny, hot on Friday, 98 the high, heat indices to 104. A few scattered storms on Saturday, otherwise sunshine, a high of 96. I'm meteorologist Mark Thibodeau from the Weather Channel.

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4: Northwest Georgia weather.
5: Honey, hot the rest of the week. We'll see some small rain chances returning by the top of the weekend. A mainly clear sky overnight, a low of 68. Sunshine ahead Thursday, 96 the high. Heat indices to 101. Clear Thursday night, a low near 70. Mainly sunny on Friday, 98 the high. Heat indices to 104. There could be a few scattered storms over the weekend, but not a washout. Still very hot. Highs in the mid-90s. I'm meteorologist Mark Thibodeau from the Weather Channel.

Paypots Farm is a place to go. Load a truck up, hit the dirt road. Jump the barbed wire, spread the word. Light the bonfire and call the girls. King in the can and the Marlboro man. Jack and Jim were a few good men. Where you learn how to kiss and cuss and fight too. Better watch out for the boys in blue. And all this small town, he said, she said. Ain't it funny how rumors spread? Like I know something y'all don't know. Man, that talk is getting old. You better mind your business, man. Watch your mouth. Before I have to knock that loud mouth out. I'm tired of talking, man. Y'all ain't listening. Them old